0: The most recent single from Métis composer Wayne Lavallee, that's his track Revolution, bringing a rather poignant set to an end, this hour on Gyno. Earlier on, we heard Delbert Anderson, the famed Diné trumpeter, and his band Dadat, from the Navajo South African story, that was Just Know My Love Is Waiting. We also heard some Jim Pepper during that set, and it was Gathering Song, from Russell Wallace's newest release, the Salt Chuck City Orchestra's Klatwa album. If you're just now joining, you're listening to Gyno and you've missed an incredible conversation with one of the kindest souls I know. And as always, I encourage you to go check out the full digital archive at gynomusic.fm or under the Gyno tab at mainstreamradio.net. We only have a couple more minutes to get caught up before parting ways for the hour. And Russell, I always enjoy chatting with you. I hope we're able to keep the lines of communication open here. And as we get ready to wrap up the conversation, what do you have on the horizon? What are some projects that you're excited about right now?
1: Music-wise, I don't have a lot. I'm kind of taking a little break for now, because like, Salt Chuck City, we did the concert just last month and the album launch, so like it was a long road and it was a nice road, but like, yeah, my feet are tired of walking down this road. So I've been busy doing a lot of writing. I've written 2 novels in the last year, so I'm trying to edit them and trying to get them to a publisher and whatnot. So but other than that, yeah, like there's potential of concerts happening this summer at different festivals locally around here, Vancouver. But even when I'm not doing music, I have to do something creative, like, you know, painting, writing, making up grownable puns and stuff. So
0: well, we have to revisit that as well too, because you know, it's always a fun way to start the day when I see some Russellisms on my Facebook feed, you know. Just as we get ready to wrap up then, what can you tell me about the novels? Are these also based in some of your experience growing up?
1: Oh yeah, the first novel I wrote last year was One Totally Whatever Summer, which is based in 1983, and it's about a young teen who's dealing with, well, racism, but also, like, dealing with homophobia and not really sure, you know, what his, you know, future holds, and so it follows his thing for that summer. And the second book I just finished writing is called In the Shadow of the City, and it's basically, I call it urban indigenous fantasy. And so I have characters like Sasquatch, who disguises himself as a human and lives in the city.
0: I can't wait to get a sneak peek, hopefully, of an advanced critic's copy or however you do that. It's incredible to hear all of the creativity that just oozes from you, you know. And where can people find more of your work at?
1: I know Klatwa is on Bandcamp, and it's the first time I've actually been signed to a record label. The record label is Redshift Records, based here in Vancouver, and they mostly deal with classical and new music stuff and jazz stuff a little bit. So, you can look up Redshift Music. The usual stuff like Apple Music, Spotify, and such. Like, there's so many streaming services now, I don't even know.
0: Well, I'll probably bleep out Spotify. I'm just going to say that.
1: Ah, okay. I know, I'm like, I was resistant, but I couldn't think of any other.
0: I could hear it in your voice. It's always such a treat to have you on, Gyno. And please, let's stay in touch and kick around some ideas here in the very near future.
1: Yeah, no, that would be really cool. Like I said, I'm always busy doing something creative, and if not, I get in trouble, but yeah, I still get in trouble, I guess, no matter what I do.
0: Well, it's this kind of trouble we like to kick up here. Stick around, I have one final block as we get ready to reach the top of the hour. I'll start a knowing, Jates, with Gynote.

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4: Cael chalwllam dymwllab, a lach mwsalch sbwllt wedi clart bwllt di smaw a llcwllalch sdi smaw. 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

0: From the Say Magazine studios in Bradenton, Florida, welcome to Indigenous in Music. I'm your host, Larry Kay, from the Omaha Nation. Music has the power to preserve culture, inspire healing, and bring people together. And today's guest embodies all three. Danita Large has built an impressive career with heartfelt songwriting, powerful vocals, and performances. Her latest release, The Ancestors, is one of her most personal and ambitious projects yet. She'll be in our spotlight in about 30 minutes. So until then, let's get ready and start spinning you the best of tunes from our Indigenous musicians. Your two-hour musical journey starts now.
1: I would like to acknowledge we are on the traditional territory.
0: All right, let's get it started. You ready? Let's hook you up now with music from our guest, Danita Large. This is Lip Service.

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Praise to the faithful. I'm Larry Kay. Hey, you're invited to come on over to our place, indigenousandmusic.com. That's where we hang 24/7, 365. All right, down to Mexico. QVLN. This is Like a Glove.

Oh yeah, First Floor Highway, When We Lose, from the Under the Sun album. Hey, stop over to our new Indigenous in Music directory and check out all the artists. WT Good Spirit, Gladwood and Badger, G Precious, Midnight Sparrows, Indigenous in Music and Arts Directory.com.

That was the City Lines from Detroit. Now we're going to head down south to Puerto Rico. Here's Bartolo. We are indigenous in music.

That's music from Logan Stats. I'm Larry Kay. We're going to take a short break, and we will

0: I'm Larry Kay, and welcome to our Indigenous in Music Spotlight Interview. Today, we welcome an extraordinary artist whose music blends rock, country, folk, and traditional Indigenous sounds into a style all her own. From Carnegie Hall to international festivals, Danita Large has become a powerful voice for truth, healing, and reconciliation. She's here to talk about her new outstanding album, The Ancestors, and the stories that inspired it. Ladies and gentlemen, it's our first visit into our spotlight. Let's welcome Danita Large. Hello, Danita. How you doing tonight?
1: I am doing fantastic. How are you doing, Larry?
0: I'm doing good down here in Florida, waiting for hurricanes to show up. It's that season now. How's the weather up there in your area?
1: Oh, you know, similar, waiting for tornadoes. You know, Mother Earth is definitely letting us know she's around.
0: What's the music scene like in your spot?
1: Yeah, so I'm

0: Oh, thanks so much.
1: Yes.
0: Yeah, so yes, as I said, I live in Edmonton, but my home community is actually Satellite Cree Nation. It's not too far from Edmonton. I'm still in
1: Okay.
0: Treaty 6. It's about an hour and a half drive, basically, from the city. So I've grown up in this area. And what that means for me is that on my mom's side of the family, with my Kukum and Musher, my grandparents, we grew up with a lot of Métis culture. And so there's a long history there. My great grandfather was the first president of the Métis Nation of Alberta. So like there's a lot of historical pieces there around who we are, but also the influence of the music, a lot of fiddle, a lot of like old country, gospel music. But then the other part of me is the Cree part of me who, where I was able to learn through listening at powwow and going to events and ceremony. And all of those sounds definitely have influenced the music that I do now. And then, of course, I came to Edmonton, came to school, and ended up staying here in Edmonton, and then got involved in the music scene here and really developed more of my rock and blues jam as to how I do music. And so, yeah, I live here, I work here. I'm a wellness facilitator. Actually, it's called a specialist, but
1: All
0: I think
1: right.
0: as Indigenous people, when we say specialist, it
1: Heck
0: just feels
1: yeah.
0: funny when we have these terms. And
1: Nice.
0: so, yeah, that's a part of who I am. And then I'm also a wife and a mother. I have a daughter. And so, yeah, it's a little bit about me.
1: Nice. Now, ancestors feels very rooted, and you did explain just now why you were inspired to create this album. What story do you want listeners to take away from it all?
0: I feel like there's different songs for different people based on what's going on, for who they are in their life at this time. I have a song called Iskwatteo Skwe, which means Fire Woman in Cree. And I feel like there's a lot of story around, Indigenous women and community and giving to the community and working hard and often taking the burden of a lot of things. And so I wrote that song as a way of like healing, but also really bringing that fire back as women. And so, those stories, Sweetgrass is a healing song, and I really wanted people to feel that when they heard the song, to really be able to take a moment and have a breath and feel grounded. So there's those stories. There's a song called After the Battle, and that song really speaks to,
1: I like it.
0: what's happening in the world around leadership and just leaders really needing to be leaders with the people versus, making decisions without the people and taking us down roads that are harmful and possibly in battle.
1: And one of the album's standout tracks is Run to the Hills. I love that. Now, what inspired you to revisit that song?
0: Well, it's a funny story in the sense that it's one of these songs that everybody knows from Iron Maiden by hearing it over the years. And what I realized, I was one of these people who did not really know the lyrics until I was at karaoke. And I was reading the lyrics and I'm like, what? These are the lyrics? Like, how have I not known this whole time? And so, when you read the lyrics, people realize this story is, the first two verses are from the Indigenous perspective and they actually speak about the Cree people. And so, because of that, I was like, well, as a Cree woman, what would that mean for me to sing this song? To be able to tell the story from our perspective, our lens. And so I was like, yeah, I'm gonna cover the song. And
1: Do it.
0: so I did.
1: Nice. Yeah, you did it in your style too. I love it. Good
0: Yeah.
1: job. Good job. Now, I was reading you stepped up to the producer's role on this album. What did you learn from stepping into that role, and how did it influence the final sound of this album?
0: Yeah, so I was working with Chris Burkitt in Toronto, and so he helped me with some producing on some singles that I had before, like Ancestors and My Bones. And so because he was in Toronto, for many artists they're kind of stuck in the grants world where you're writing for grants, and when you don't get grants, then it becomes hard to travel. And so I just didn't have the capacity to go to Toronto, and I was finding it really hard to work online, like trying to produce an album. And so Anthony King, who's on my team, and he produced one of my singles, Too Much of Anything, he and I chatted and we're like, what can we do to continue to move this forward? And we decided that we would chat with Chris and co-produce together so that Anthony and I could work in a studio.

0: Ontario in Edmonton. And so
1: Nice.
0: that's how we moved, started to move forward. So it was a huge learning curve, for myself, not always having the language of, what I was hearing and how to translate that, into those words. But Anthony was really great at helping me being able to find ways to start to shift that music. And so right from, being in the studio to right to the mixing stage, it was really fantastic to be involved in that way.
1: Nice. Well, congratulations on good work.
0: Yeah, thank you.
1: Oh, yeah, you can hear it. You can definitely hear it. You're tuned in to Indigenous in Music with Larry Kay and Danita Large. Her new album is out, The Ancestors, and she is currently featured in our current issue of the Say magazine. You can visit us on our homepage at indigenousinmusic.com to listen to this interview and read all about her. Danita, thank you for showing up tonight. Get to
0: Yeah,
1: see you at.
0: absolutely.
1: I know after three misses, we had a hard time connecting, and we made it
0: We
1: pop
0: certainly
1: today.
0: did.
1: Oh, yeah. We're going to play you a track from her new album. Here is Live Before I Die.

0: That was music from Danita Large and her current release, Live Before I Die. In case you're just tuning in, Danita Large was just here and stopped by in our spotlight.
1: Welcome to Indigenous.

That was brand new from Bobby Joe's Star. She stands for truth and justice. All right, here we go. Thea Hopkins, here in our world. I'm Larry Kay. We are Indigenous in Music.

0: That's music from Samantha Crane, Bloomsday. I'm Larry Kay. Hope you're enjoying today's ride. A two-hour musical journey. 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
4: So now it's time to head back to the Same Magazine Studios in sunny Bradenton, Florida, for one more hour of Indigenous in Music with Larry Kay.
0: Thank you, Matt. All right, hang on. We're heading up to Ontario. Music now from a guest that's going to show up in our spotlight next week, Gladwin Badger. This is brand new. Rack 'em up.

That's music from the Los Delos, from down south. Hey, right now, if you ever want to get a hold of me, you can email me, Larry@indigenousandmusic.com, and I'll email you back. And always hook us up over on LinkedIn, the Ho-Chunk Omaha Man, Larry Knutson. Let me know where you're at, where you're calling in from. Let's keep our circle growing. Here's Pura Fe, River People.

That's music from Ava Rose Johnson. She's featured in our Indigenous and Music Directory. You'll have to come on over and take a look around. All right, here we go. Sandy Schofield. This is 1,000 Miles. I'm Larry K. We are Indigenous in Music.

Oh yeah, Chantel Ducart from way over in Denver, hanging out with us today. That's Show Me What Love Is. All right, we're going to head up to Alaska. Here's Kachung and Delbert Anderson, Losing Control. I'm Larry K. We are indigenous in music.

That's music from Defy and Ariano. Not like me. I'm Larry K. I'm a tribal member of the Ho-Chunk Nation, and I hang out with my relatives right next door, the Omaha Nation. Yeah, that's what I'm talking about. All right, here's Terry Ann Strongarm, Reconcile. I'm Larry K. We got the hookup.

That's music from Shawnee Kish. Ride the River. Yeah. We're going to take a short break and close the show with music from our guest, Danita Large. We will be right back. It's time to close the show. I'm going to hook you up now with Danita Large, our guest, and an oldie but goodie. This is Run to the Hills.

Well, there you go. Another 2 hours of Indigenous and Music with me, Larry K, from the Omaha Ho-Chunk Nations. Yeah, that's what I'm talking about. Hey, I'd like to thank my guest, Danita Large, for stopping by and giving us an update on her brand new release. New album, The Ancestors. Good, good music. Yeah, some rock and roll in there, too. And next week, my guest will be Gladwin Badger. Thank you for tuning in to Indigenous and Music and supporting us and our musicians. Indigenous and Music has been produced by me. Our engineer is Paul Salvatore. Our music is composed by Lenny Long. Today's show has been recorded at the Say Magazine Studios in Bradenton, Florida. Indigenous and Music is distributed by Native Voice One, PRX, and Pacifica Audioport. And don't forget to come visit us at indigenousandmusic.com to hear all of our past shows. Have yourself a good evening and a good night, and keep shining like the stars you are. We'll see you in our circle next week. Adios.

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Welcome, welcome to another edition of Soul Deluxe. I'm your host, Byron Phoenix, taking you on a journey into the underground sounds across the world. Tons of music to share, so

Just coming off another gig and stepping in the studio pretty late. My son's hanging out in the back. And we're gonna be hanging out, dropping some tracks for you. This is Soul Deluxe. 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And has all the info to connect with us. Started things off with Little Syracuse and Epsi Love. And this is called Scuba Atomic Love.

with Scuba Tonic Love. Hope you're digging the sounds. 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

0: Speaking of Nirvana, it was there. Rare as the feathers on my dash from a phoenix. There with my crooked teeth and companions sleeping, yeah. Dreaming the thought that could dream about a thought that could think of the dream of the thought that could think of dreaming and getting the glimmer of God. I be dreaming and dreaming the thought that could dream about a thought that could think of dreaming a dream where I cannot. Where I cannot.
1: Less morose and more present. Dwell on my gifts for a second, a moment. One solar flare would consume, so why not? Spin this flammable paper on the film that's my life. High flights, inhale the vapor, exhale once and think twice. Eat some shrooms, maybe have a good cry about you. See some colors, light hang glide off the moon.

Said, going out to my cuz, Evan. And when we both started, we pretty much started at the same time DJing. He gave me his old turntables that he didn't want. Belt drives. And I carry those things everywhere. All the parties I did. He went off to do more hip-hop and I was stuck on the electronic stuff, so that's where the music took me. But he had such good taste in hip-hop, so I was always listening to what he had, and he loved them.

We also got an Instagram page, Facebook page. Or you can link up with me directly, Byron Phoenix, F-E-N-I-X. My son hanging back in the cut, helping me to go through a couple of promos that we got in the mail. Thanks to everybody for continuing to share music with us so we can put it out to the masses. And yeah, if you want to hook up with us, Soul Deluxe,

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But let's keep the music flowing. Take it this one by SZA, Kojina. Turn it up.

Loving this one from Steve Lacy. It's called Looks. And before this, it was JD's remix of Steve SpaceX, Eve. Haven't played that one in a while. And I'm sure I'm going to get a couple emails about the one before that. That was Childish Gambino, originally done by him, and CeeLo Green on the flip of that, Redbone. I had to search all over the place to get that one. And we started

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And if you missed any part of the show, oh, I hate talking over it. And if you miss any part of this show, check out the site. SoulDeluxeRadio.com has all the listings of all the stations carrying us across the country. And I recently had a gig where I was playing a lot of world music, and a couple of fellas came up. And they challenged me. They said I didn't have any Ethiopian jazz and dropped this on them. They went wild. Elimehu Eshte, Ethiopian jazz funk. Hope you're digging the sounds. And remember, Soul Deluxe is a production of Radio Phoenix and Native Voice One. Definitely send them some love. Let them know that you dig Soul Deluxe. Yeah. Thanks again.

it's pretty hot out there in my neck of the woods. Start things off with a little Swindle. This track is called Summer Fruits. He comes out of London, and we play tons of his stuff here. Got some more Econica coming.

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And he's releasing a new album through Alpha Pup, and he got Anderson .Paak with this track. Let's check it.

Rest in peace to Prodigy. That was, of course, Mobb Deep, Quiet Storm featuring Lil' Kim. Definitely good to hear on the system. And we love music. That's what we love here. We try to go all over the place, genre-wise. We don't play too much hip-hop, but we try to play the quality stuff. And going into a good groover, L. Michael's Affair, their rendition of Wu-Tang's Cream. Much love for hanging out with us and going through music. And I'm always curious to know when you're listening. The show plays at all times. Maybe it's in the morning. Maybe you're on your lunch break. Or you're getting ready to go out. Or it's at that time after hours. Remember to give your local FM station love for playing us. Soul Deluxe. I'm your host, Byron Phoenix. And we're going to take a little break, so don't go anywhere. Remember to stay connected to us through the website, souldeluxeradio.com. And let's get into this. If you know the words, go ahead and.

Welcome back to Soul Deluxe. Going in some new music. It's coming from a group coming out of Japan, Kodama, which means echo in Japanese. This is coming off their four-track EP called Palo Santo. So check it. Turn it up. This is Soul Deluxe.

how to live your life. Find out for yourself. I don't have the time or patience to dwell. His heart has that new car smell. Once you take him for a spin, you'll be able to smell yourself. My optometry is sacred. My narrative is naked. I eat through my navel. I feel through the ceiling. I'm over your head is an understatement. Our grasp isn't physical, our mental constitutions. I'd only like to know where you were going. Please, don't take me with you. Love isn't the issue. This end-

This is Soul Deluxe, and I'm your host, Byron Phoenix. Hope you're enjoying the tracks thus far. And I hope the music is finding you in a great place.

grooving with you. Big up to everybody hitting me up through email, souldeluxe@radiophoenix.org. Also the people reaching out through Facebook, everybody in Albuquerque.

hit me up anytime. I'm awake at all hours looking for music, preparing for my next gig. And if you want to know where I'm playing next, hit up the site souldeluxeradio.com. And that's about gonna do it. Another one in the bag. Thanks again for hanging out, tuning in, and grooving along. And remember, Soul Deluxe is a production of Radio Phoenix and Native Voice One. And let your local FM station know that you're digging the show. It is 2 hours, sometimes they only do one. Let them know you want it.

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4: The wind has worn my edges. 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There's bruises that never heal. 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She took things I didn't know you could steal. 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
2: Gloria stole that by accident, looks like.
0: Yeah.
2: That's an up and in.
0: She definitely capitalized off of that one.
3: Okay, here's another story about an encounter with bears. But unlike a lot of other bear stories, the scary thing in this story wasn't the bear. So my kookpi, my grandpa, one morning, he went out looking for mushrooms. Well, he drove a long way. Long way he drives. Until he gets to the woods. Got out his buckets, his ulchen, loaded his pack onto his back, headed off into the woods. Well, he'd only gone a little way, Makukbi, when he sees a black bear. Well, this tla was next to a creek that he had to go by. Well, Makukbi, he went kind of into the brush a ways, walked off around the tla, kept on going. Well, he goes a little bit further, and all of a sudden, look at up, he sees another, a different black bear. He's now seen two bears. Well, it goes a little bit further. Another bear. He's seen three bears now. He goes off into the bush, walks around this bear carrying his mushrooms, because right now at this time, you know, there was a lot of money. There was a time when the prices were good for a snook chaydiq, and he was going into a good patch. Well, Musau watla, tsihua watla, tcho sao watla. Four bears, five bears, six bears my grandpa saw on his way walking into one mushroom patch. Finally, he got past all the bears. He made it past the brush into the area with a nice deep moss. The nights were stunned, the big trees. Lots of mushrooms, and just as he got there, he saw something that made him turn up, pack up, and head out. It was one of my dad's cousins, I won't say his name, in the bush with a rifle over his shoulder, scared of bears. And he heard my grandpa, he looked towards him, grabbed his gun off his shoulder, and then saw it was my grandpa, put the gun back up. And my grandpa, he just turned around and he left. He said, "You know, I'm not really scared of bears, and I don't really mind meeting them. But I don't like meeting a scared person with a gun." And he left. Well, that's the end of that story.
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0: right. 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
1: Ой, она знает, мне так на пам хоть сосать, сыклым стать, так. 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We get not sit contained to alk out. You're not a hell, or the absurd eyes. There are some things that's alcohol. We get not sit contained to that. A much dark cook. We hit the gets to one dominates. Nahum dominates us. As to no slums does he sit sat in a bit. A lot size as I now trust the good rooms out. Just no my ways does he sit scat eyes. As I could out demand, as snow so drunk, when no slums does demand, I that much. Who should go get the command to silk, she silk today, that. I know, sir, that's not my.
0: And the sign up of the new Hulk radio.
1: We could get well, I call shout what a suck was some cat
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0: Okay, this is March 10.
1: March 10th.
0: With Elise Dice. We're looking at section 3.4.2.1.1 is to dislike.
1: Dislike.
0: Now, how could I say that I don't like pizza?
1: Pizza. Chlietzche pizza. Chlietzche pizza.
0: Okay. Or how could I say, I don't like dogs?
1: Ach, ja nicht die zwei Wortzugst. Ach, ja nicht die zwei Wortzugst. I don't like dogs.
0: Okay. Or, I don't like my house.
1: Ach, ja nicht die zwei Schulst.
0: Or,
1: Kekki ist zickems.
0: It's too warm?
1: No, it's too dirty.
0: Oh, too dirty. Okay, how could I say, I don't like to work?
1: I don't. Ach, next kicks no makes.
0: Or
1: I don't want to work. I like working when I was strong and healthy.
0: Yeah, how could I say I liked working when I was strong and healthy?
1: Ach, lach, kmleicht. Yeah, nicht kicks no makes. Ach, nes kutachek kicks no makes. Kicks to katai last. Ach, da next kicks. Cluster girls, naked girls, and next gonna work it. Get to a astuced.
0: Now you said a lot there, more than just. And next gonna work it. What's that mean?
1: I want to do it myself.
0: I want to do it myself.
1: I don't want to, no one to help me.
0: Oh, okay.
1: Yeah, I just don't want to. Just wanted my way of cleaning the house up.
0: Okay. Now, if somebody gives me some food and I try it and I say, well, not, I don't dislike it.
1: You mouth with it.
0: Huh?
1: You mouth with it. It's you, sour.
0: You'll mouth
1: yeah.
0: How could I say, well, it's not good, it's not bad. I mean, it's not bad, but it's not good either.
1: Okay.
0: Now, if somebody played a song, I said, "Well, it's a nice song, but it's not my kind of a song, eh?"
1: Oh yeah.
0: That's. It sounds nice, but it's not really my kind of music, or something like that.
1: Yeah. Yellowcocks did the suit a good quicks a neck mits a side loss it a neck mits whose clashes were neck mits.
0: I don't like it because it's a different kind that I like, eh?
1: Yeah.
0: Okay.
1: You could understand me now. That's good.
0: Yeah. Oh. Okay. How could I say that I've got a bad opinion of somebody?
1: I don't know what's your opinion.
0: I don't think much of that guy.
1: At the comes to side, oh, she's better now. It's good. Good, good. She was off for how many days?
0: Yo. Come in.
1: Yo.
0: Hey.
1: Oh, welcome back to work.
2: Yeah.
1: We missed you.
2: Yeah, together. A lot of people missed me.
1: Oh.
2: I got really sick last week.
1: Oh, gee.
2: Really? Yeah, I got a strep throat.
0: Oh, that's my worst.
2: Yeah, I still got my tonsils too, so don't help.
1: Oh, gee. Gotta take them off. You're gonna continue.
0: I still got mine too.
1: Mm-hmm. You're gonna keep getting it.
2: See what I made this week?
1: Oh, yeah.
2: It actually only took 3 hours.
0: How could I say, I like what you've done with this?
1: Mm-hmm.
0: Huh.
1: Mm-hmm. Rosalie makes a term.
2: Mm-hmm. I use those big beads for these ones, some of them. They're more for arthritic people than ladies. Knives in the sink.
0: I don't like to be sick.
3: I'm not sure if she even washed it because there's still food on there.
0: How could I say that?
3: It's in the dish rack, so.
0: That's not my favorite, or I really don't like. I really don't like being sick.
1: I don't like being sick.
0: When I was a kid, I used to have strep throat like every other year.
1: Oh my goodness.
0: I remember I got sick and I lost about 15 pounds in 2 weeks.
1: Oh.
0: Because I couldn't even keep water down.
2: Oh god, like, that's a stomach flu and strep throat at the same time.
0: For like 2-3 days. Even with like the stuff added, like to keep it down, it wouldn't stay down.
2: Hey. Oh yeah.
1: How come your mom and dad and cafe cut it?
0: Cut what? Like tonsils?
1: Tonsils, yeah.
0: Ah, because strep is a virus. Eh? It's not tonsillitis. Like I didn't have tonsillitis. It was strep throat.
1: Oh yeah.
0: So.
1: I thought they would take it off as soon as you have a problem with your throat.
0: Not anymore.
1: Nope. No.
2: Like when you were a kid, when you were younger, Beatrice.
1: Yeah.
2: Doctors used to come in only every so often.
1: Yeah.
2: Back when my mom said the reason why she has no teeth is because the dentist only came in every 6 months.
0: Mm-hmm.
2: And if he figured you were going to get a cavity, he'd pull the tooth. And by the time she was, 12, 14, she had no more teeth.
0: Even from her adults already.
2: Yeah, all her adult teeth.
0: Man alive.
2: And I think they got paid for all the kids that they got into. The same with, she wasn't supposed to ever have to wear glasses.
0: Paid by the tooth?
2: Yeah, paid by the tooth or paid by whatever, you know, he didn't fix teeth.
1: Mm.
2: Nowadays they pay for when they fix the teeth, not when they pull teeth.
0: Yeah.
2: And the other thing is glasses. My mother she went to see an eye doctor at the hospital and said, why are you wearing glasses? You don't need them. And the eye doctor that was coming in was always giving her a new prescription every few years, every 2 years. And all she needed was reading glasses.
0: Huh.
2: And they were giving her a prescription for nearsightedness. Like, I'm nearsighted. Personally,
0: they
2: were
0: giving it to her and she didn't even need it.
2: Yeah.
0: Wow.
2: And this is things that happened a long time ago.
0: Hmm.
2: Like, this is when my mom was young. By the time we came along, they were fixing teeth, not
0: going. Crooked. A little crooked there.
2: Mm-hmm.
1: Yeah.
2: It was a way for the white dentists and the white eye doctors to get more money.
0: How could I say that, I don't like hearing
2: stories like that.
0: I don't like hearing stories like that.
1: It's
2: sad, but it's true, eh?
0: Mm-hmm.
1: Yeah.
2: History that isn't written.
0: How could I say? I'm really not happy with that person. Now, how could I say that our whole community isn't happy with that person? Okay. How could I say that person looks down on me?
2: Somebody
0: really looks down on me because of where I'm from, or.
1: Oh yeah. Ach, yes, this is a cloud here, sent.
0: Yeah?
1: Yeah.
0: Okay. How could I say, okay, in English I could say, I don't have any time for that kind of thing. Like, I remember telling somebody that I liked to go hiking, and they said, oh, I don't have any time for hiking. It's kind of a way of saying they don't like it.
1: Oh, yeah. No, hiking.
0: Hiking. time. I'm picking a sentence with two words that we always use.
1: Hiking. So
0: they're walking in the woods.
1: Walking in the woods, yeah. Ach, my excuse is all ach, yes, to silk, get up, ala, get, call it now. Tenant, yeah. Ach, yes, my excuse to silk, get tenant. Yeah, okay, I got it. Tenant, ach, yes, to silk, get tenant. That's hiking. Now you're going up the.
0: Going up?
1: Yeah.
0: And that'd be, I don't like. Yeah. I don't like that. Okay. Yeah. Now,
1: Oh, yes, the socks are put that. I don't really like it. Going up that, go up. The yeah. Hiking, something hiking.
0: Now, how could I say if I see, like, there's some things that nobody likes, you know, like. Oh. I could say cleaning.
4: Well, I'll stop this here. Yeah. Why?
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4: Ah. Letter C.
5: Hya.
4: Hya. Letter C W.
5: Hua.
4: Hua. Letter H.
5: Ha.
4: Ha. Letter I.
5: E.
4: E. Letter K.
5: Ka.
4: Ka.
5: Or ga.
4: Ga. Letters K W.
5: Qua.
4: Qua. Letter K apostrophe.
5: Qa.
4: Qa. Letters K W apostrophe.
5: Qua.
4: Qua.
5: Qua.
4: Qua. Letter L.
5: La.
4: La. Letters L H.
5: Sha.
4: Sha.
5: Sha.
4: Sha. Letter M.
5: Ma.
4: Ma.
5: Ma.
4: Ma. Letter N.
5: Na.
4: Na. Letter P.
5: Pa.
4: Pa.
5: Or ba.
4: Letter P apostrophe.
5: Pa.
4: A. Letter Q.
5: Ka.
4: Ka. Letter Q W.
5: Qua.
4: Qua.
5: Qua.
4: Qua. Letter Q apostrophe.
5: Qa.
4: Qa.
5: Qa.
4: Qa. Letter Q W apostrophe.
5: Qua.
4: Qua.
5: Qua.
4: Qua. Letter S.
5: Sa.
4: Sa. Letter T.
5: Ta.
4: Ta.
5: Or da.
4: Da. Letter T apostrophe.
5: Ta.
4: Ta.
5: Ta.
4: Ta. Letters T S.
5: Tsa.
4: Tsa.
5: Tsa.
4: Tsa. Letters TS apostrophe.
5: Tsa.
4: Tsa.
5: Tsa.
4: Tsa. Letters TL apostrophe.
5: Tsa.
4: Tsa.
5: Tsa.
4: Tsa. Letter U.
5: Oo.
4: Oo. Letter W.
5: Wa.
4: Wa. Letter X.
5: Ha.
4: Ha. Letter XW.
5: Hua.
4: Hua.
5: Hua.
4: Hua. Letter Y.
3: Ya.
4: Ya.
3: The seven represents a glottal stop. Very good example word for this one is ha'u, and that's the caterpillar. If you listen to that word ha'u, ha'u, it would be spelt H-A-7-U. If you were to take out that seven, it would be pronounced ha'u. With the seven in there, makes that little glottal stop, that pause. So you say ha'u, ha'u. And the last three letters in our alphabet that we use here. Now we only have three vowels. A, E, U. And those vowels have a drag form. So when we're reading New Hulk and you see double vowels, it means you're going to drag it out. Three drag vowels from A, E, U. A, E, O.
4: So letters A, A, A. Letters I, I.
5: E.
4: E. Letters U, U.
5: O.
4: O.
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4: Hi, Alex H. Such slim thanks, Alex H. Like, I miss the same demo cracky piece, you know, skitty now, skill, squall, a sulaw, stisson a stag, which sim stick of coolum stags, which the inner quaw, some tau, skma, stimutals, line out of mix, comes the nalosits, song scooks a mix, comes stisson a It's extension of tags and demo curriculum yet. I would add skicket eight skills to quick. Lina could take a cracky piece who is smart nookle. I now look at my vows gag, skit a bow skicket, oost quowler so loud. Say, come at a low ham sticky, a low ham scan a hoopah. And the hoopah could take the no mark, a law hams could the no mark, sticks on the no hoopah. Kalt mochmis could stay, did umstead eh? Why he's set mustard umstead? Mame the cat did, did umstead. Lies thaw the cat did, missed it umstead. Nunani he missed stay, skeleton must eh? If aim could get aim, at aim could take a lamats at aim at. No, I guess what he missed a little team to move out of. Hell don't see skicker. Ska oost, so to so loud. Ska walim. I could let if the cat did, slap so to so. Thought I'm at the last. Was twice could a cat date? And it's amped it could kiss that I'm stuck. Much like we let it down at the last, stroked when the thick world. Sims the cat date, cries, dies, sick my likes. Stay at them no sam could sick die. At the Tessian, troll the good crunum, stay at them no school the cat date. We hit a cat cell, I owe some denies, I miss. She has get ill scared, it goes to quill. Although so loud I'm at the last, it's pussy, scary bee. And I ask for Tsai Kurulum, says I owe some damages, which is the last, I need him to drumstead out. Why? Well, that.
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6: Alright, so this is continuing with new. The last one was just not quite. Okay. How can I talk about food that's new? Like it's fresh.
7: Oh. Like it's fresh. Why? No. I know it too, but I just can't
6: okay,
7: see.
6: Actually, you know what? They have a word here.
7: Oh, yeah?
6: Nuaichl.
7: Nuaichl. I never heard that.
6: No, eh?
7: No.
6: Maybe there's another word.
7: Yeah.
6: They have here for fresh fish, astsum.
7: Astsum.
6: Astsum.
7: Astsum. Yeah, I don't remember.
6: They spell it like this with an S, eh?
7: Yeah.
6: Astsum.
7: Oh, astsum. Oh, yeah, astsum. I don't know.
6: You don't know that one,
7: no.
6: Eh?
7: No. Just slow and...
6: Okay, that says maybe you can use fresh berries.
7: What are they?
6: Tzitzchosh.
7: Tzitzchosh.
6: You ever heard that one?
7: No.
6: No, eh?
7: No.
6: Okay, well, let's finish this. We've got 2.5 hours today, I think.
7: Oh,
6: yeah. Yeah. By the time we finish this, so then we'll be already 45 minutes ahead on this week.
7: Oh, yeah. Uh-huh.
6: Okay. How could I say that... something's brand new. Like, I got a brand new book.
7: Oh.
6: I got a new book.
7: New book. Weil der Kultsteig. Weil der Kultsteig.
6: Okay. Now, how could I say that there's a lot of new things, a lot of new changes in town, or a lot of things in town are new since I've been here last?
7: A
6: lot of things I see here for the first time, eh?
7: Yeah. Oh, my knee.
6: Is it talking to you? Okay. How could I talk about a new way of doing something?
7: New way of doing something.
6: Yeah.
7: New way of
6: doing. Like I'd say, oh, I like how you make bread, but here, let me show you a new way of doing it.
7: Ian hits cooks were for stamps balls in the coats, but with Ian hits the was stamps balls in the coats, but the wife look wife took. Something like that. I'm not too sure if I'm saying it right.
6: Now,
7: but you can correct it, though.
6: Okay. Yeah, yeah. Mm. Okay, now, here's a question. Could you ever say something like, they're trying to look new, like, Waihti Mutaolo, Watsatsti, or something like that, eh?
7: Yeah. It's a big out. No, it's not Waihl. First time I see a lot of young persons.
6: Uh-huh.
7: Yeah, teenagers.
6: Mm. Well, okay, now, if I'm trying to make myself look like I'm new and cool, could I say something like, Tzichelch dimut?
7: No.
6: No, eh?
7: No.
6: Would you ever hear somebody say like, Tzichelch?
7: Tzichelch, no.
6: No, or Tzich dimut? Tzich nichit? Maybe? How about if I think that's new?
7: New.
6: Tich nichitst eich.
7: Tich nichitst eich. Tich. Tich nichitst eich.
6: I was thinking tich. Tich. Tich nichitst. I think it's new.
7: No. No.
6: How would you say that? I think that's new.
7: Oh. First time I see the new house there.
6: Yeah.
7: Yeah.
6: Or my car. I say, my car is old now, but I still think of it as if it's new.
7: I can still come to motors, but I think it's just a cloudy, still cloudy.
6: Are you too?
7: I came to come to Murtsy. I came to come to Murtsy. As I live in the Hitchhiker, like slot, you think?
6: Okay.
7: I still think it's new yet.
6: I still think it's new yet.
7: Yeah.
6: Alas, nichts. No. Okay. It's new. Oh. News, newcomer. Fresh green. Okay. Now, modernize. How about if I was rebuilding a house like, no, it looked really old, so I'm remaking it so it looks new.
7: It looks really old?
6: It looked really old, but I'm making it look new.
7: Oh. Like, I'm so sure that
6: I fix it so it looks new again.
7: Yeah.
6: How could I say after I dyed my hair, I looked new again?
7: How to say it now? Dyed.
6: Colored.
7: I colored my hair.
6: Blackened it.
7: Looks really nice now.
6: Yalliwast.
7: Oh, yalliwast.
6: Okay. Now, refreshed, renewed. How could I say that? Okay. When new laws come along about, like, for example, a school, you have new laws come and they say, you need to make it this way or you need to do things this way. I'd say, well, we're going to have to modernize the school. We're going to have to make it like the school. We're going to have to make it, like, new.
7: The school?
6: Oh.
7: We're making it new so it looks new. Is it?
6: Uh-huh. Mm-hmm. How could I say, oh, it's as good as new?
7: Oh.
6: And that means?
7: That looks new now.
6: Yeah.
7: It looks new now.
6: Could I say the same thing about a boat?
7: A boat, tichal.
6: It looks new now.
7: Yeah. How to word it again in English? How would you say it?
6: Oh, the boat looks as good as new. It looks new now. Now, if I come into the house and something's different, but I don't know what, how could I ask? I think something's new here. I think that's new. The window?
7: Yeah.
6: Or how could I say, oh, I think this is new. Awesome. Okay, I'll stop that there.
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3: How can I say, there's a lot of pictures here.
2: Slachawa kusos to lads. 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Slachte as kusos. Could say that. 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

0: why we are sitting here with Diana Schooner Nutsupsta, and she will be telling some stories. Why?
1: The one story that Kanishkis, my grandmother, told me over and over and over was the creation. And this story starts with darkness in the world. The whole world is in darkness. And there was this one man who had a light in his house, his smokehouse. He had a daughter, one child, and he was so protective. He so loved her. He so watched her. And she was only allowed one outing a day from the smokehouse. And she had her maid and the other three were to protect her, and they would walk her down the path to the river where she would get her drink of water. And then they would return her home. But the raven, in his flying around, and he noticed, he said, "So dark." He said, "There's only one source of light here." And he, "How can I get that?" So he started scheming to get that light. He said, "The only one that's allowed in that house is the daughter. And she's only allowed out once a day to drink water." And so he studied what she did. Everything she did, he studied. And then when she kneeled down, and she would drink water right from the river, and then she would stand up and they would guard her back home. And now he starts thinking, looking at the water, thinking, what does she do? She drinks water. "I know," he said, "I will turn myself into a feather." One of the small feathers of the eagle. So he did that just before she came. He floated on top of the water. She knelt down. When she got close to the water, this feather was floating around, so she blew it away, and she drank water. Raven said, "That didn't work. Feather didn't work. What shall I try next? I have to be smaller." And he said, "Needle from one of these branches." So he transformed himself into a needle, pine needle, And then she came down that day. She got ready to drink and she saw this pine needle, so she blew it away. Didn't work again. So now he's getting serious. He doesn't know what next, and he was studying the water. He saw something when she got the filled her hand with water to drink. The silt started to move in the water. But she just kept drinking. She drank the silt. That's it. So he changed himself to silt. And so when she came that day to drink water, she drank the silt, which impregnated her. She went back to the smokehouse, and now she's pregnant, and her father loved her so much that there's really nothing he would do or could do or whatever but accept this pregnancy. Soon the baby was born, or Raven was born. In his little human form, he started growing, and he started crawling. And he was just the apple of his grandfather's eye. His grandfather loved him so much. And when they gave him things to play with, anything he wanted, then he started looking at the globe, this lantern. And he started pointing at it and saying, And the father said, "No, we can't, not that." But every day, and soon he was worn down that he had to get it. But before he did that, he laid out the finest furs from wall to wall. Then he brought the lantern down. And so Raven was playing with it, rolling it around. But he was looking, and he saw the smoke hole. So the next time that the globe came down, Raven grabbed the globe and he flew. And he flew through the smoke hole. And he started flying around the world, flying. He says, and pretty soon the globe broke. Stars. And then out came the moon. And they flew around, then the sun. But that's how light came. Yeah. Then there was this one just seems to fit right in with how my name came into it, because it was also at the beginning of the world. And the sun was shining. Raven brought the sun. Now Raven thinks that the sun is no good. So he starts scheming. How do I remedy this? How do I? And then he said, saw this. He says, I've got to cover, to plug the hole that the sun shines in. So he flew, grabbed the blanket, and away he went, and he nu-chooped the sun. Nu-chooped. And then he flew away. Then the eagle came and saw the world was again in darkness. So the eagle saw the problem. He flew to the sun, grabbed the blanket into his mouth, and he flew away, brought light back to the world, and this is why my elder Robert Andy told me, he said, that's why you're so smart. You're smart. And he was just sitting there in awe, and I was looking at this man who was revealing who I am. And I've never been the same since. That's my story.
0: Stutwanitsu. Why?
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Why Simsma? Simsma is to tell a story. Simsmats, I tell a story. Ga Simsmats, I'm going to tell a story. Why? And what I have here this morning to work our way through is a bit of a quach story. And it's often thought of quach as being a bit of a trickster and so on. But there's also many sides to quach. He also has wise side, where he's quite thoughtful and puts a lot of effort into things and in good ways and has good intentions to get things done for the people. So not only is quach a trickster, but he's also very passionate for the people. For it is him who freed the light, for example. But not just that, but we also have a river here. Why? Anaiktska alats eats was a shais duts skamash kwastanim wason huats. I want to tell about what it was like when the world was created. Kwastanim wason huats. Kwastanim wason huats. When the world was created. Kwastanim wason huats. Why? Anaik is to want. We just talked about the suffixes, tss, makes it me or I, and like

0: ska alatsit wasatlais dutsk skamash kwastanim wason khwats. I'll tell you what it was like when the world was created. There was supposed to be an ocean around here and upriver. Ashais kwhto swichs kwalu auhwa gasulut olch. There was supposed to be an ocean around here, an inlet, sulut, and upriver. Ashais kwhto swichs kwalu auhwa gasulut olch. It is said that this area was sea then. It was sea then. Wasulutsk. Hear that k. That is, it is said that, or it was told to me. I didn't see it, but it's just said that it was that way. Wasulutsk auhwa astroh. Sulutsk auhwa astroh. It is said this area was sea then. It was sea then. Wasulutsk auhwa astroh. Sulutsk auhwa astroh. I like this one. The situation was like that. The situation was like that. So it's A-Y-S-T-S apostrophe. C-T-X-W. The situation was like that. It was an ocean, according to our father's plans. Sulut, inlet, ocean. Sulut, ala kwandas, dimanst eich. Man is father. The sh makes it ours. Manst, our father. Dimanst eich, the father, ours here. Our father here. Sulut, inlet. Sulut ala kundas de manst eich. It was an ocean according to our father's plans. Inlet it was according to the father of ours here. The raven came and did not like it to be ocean from here up river to Stewy. Claps. Clap is to go. S makes it him. And then that ko. We just talked about that one. Claps kutz di kwahti. The raven, sauch yanihis, sauch yanihis, did not like skasulut's auchwa olchol stuich, did not like sulut all the way up river to Stewy. Claps kutz di kwahti, sauch yanihis, skasulut's auchwa olchol stuich. And he did come then, and he looked at all this land in the upstream area. Ashaistch sputska ashelchwis, watsai kululamchats, ashta achtauch. The upstream area, achtauch. And he did come then, and he looked at all this land in the upstream area. Ashaistch sputska. Ska ashel chwis, watsai kululam chats, ashta achtauch. He did not like the idea of this area being ocean. Auch, auch yanichis, auch yanichis. He did not like auch yanichis. 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Auch yanichis, ska wichs auchwa gasulut astroch. He did not like, because everywhere the inlet up that way. It's kind of how I would read that. Auch yanichis. Yanichis is the like part. Auch makes it. He did not like. Auch yanichis ska wichs. Auchwa gasulut astro. He did not like the idea of this area being ocean.
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4: Sex and stomach next. What next?
5: Cough and sneeze.
4: Cough
5: section 2.2.2. It's April 15. So how could I say I'm coughing?
4: I'm coughing.
5: How could I say that you're always coughing?
4: Sam is a chutnu. How come you're always coughing? Sneezed.
5: Do you remember the word for sneeze?
4: Yeah, kuktolets, I can't sneeze. Without me not to want to sneeze.
5: Now they have a word here.
4: Katskia.
5: How do you say that?
4: Katskia.
5: How could I say that my dad's really loud when he sneezes?
4: No, it's saltis katiest. No, it's saltis katiest. Katskiest. Yeah.
5: He's really loud when he sneezes. And you talk about that, like, because it comes from his throat when you sneeze, eh?
4: Yeah.
5: Yeah. How could I say small children run and hide?
4: I put you down on the beach. Y'all go hide.
5: When my father sneezes. Okay. Now, they have a word here in the dictionary. It says to be sneezing all the time or to be sneezing repeatedly.
4: And before you catch a cold, you go.
5: Sneezing?
4: Yeah, sneezing.
5: Now here they've got a word. I found a word for smothering something that we didn't do in the last one with breathe. Nemilchsit.
4: No, what was that again?
5: I think that means to cover somebody's nose.
4: Oh.
5: He's going to cover my nose. Then the other one they have here is if I'm going to cough and I put my hand over it and I kind of stop myself, how can I it says here, maybe I could say Ashnamits.
4: I don't know.
5: Would you have a way of saying it, that I stopped myself from coughing?
4: I don't know. Yeah, you could stop yourself from coughing if you want to.
5: How could I?
4: You need to stop right away. No, you can't stop. Once you cough and cough. I do anyways.
5: How could I say I tried to stop myself from coughing?
4: Try to look
5: I tried to not be that way, so to be coughing?
4: Yeah.
5: Okay. Now, how about burping?
4: Burping. I know what it is too, burping.
5: You were doing it before.
4: Yeah.
5: Nusikmich. Or nukwat.
4: That's the one I use, nukwat.
5: How can I say I'm always burping?
4: Sam is nukwat.
5: How could I say that I'm jealous of that girl because she can burp better than I can? Now, what did you say? Now, could you translate that into English?
4: Yeah.

0: No way.
1: Well, what was it again?
0: I don't remember what you said, see? What I wanted to say was, this had better be our last section, eh? I wanted to say I'm jealous of that girl because she can burp so much better than I can. She's
1: such... Is it?
0: Ach, nukwat.
1: Oh, nukwat. Which nukwat. Dollars nukwat.
0: She can burp on command. No.
1: Got the best to command.
0: Yeah. She can burp when she wants to.
1: Oh, yeah. Dollars in the quads, the next in the quads.
0: Dolus nunu quads, a next nu quads, a next nu quads.
1: Yeah.
0: Now we've got a hiccup.
1: Hiccup. What's a hiccup again? Oh, yeah. Yeah.
0: Is there any word for that?
1: I don't know.
0: Yeah. Okay. Well, I guess I'll have to remember to ask those guys.
1: Should I burp? Drink this. Stops it.
0: For burping?
1: Mm-hmm.
0: Does it work for hiccups too?
1: Mm-hmm.
0: Just drinking some water, eh?
1: Mm-hmm.
0: How could I say as soon as I burp, I drink this and it stops it?
1: Yeah. Mm-hmm.
0: How can I say that in New Chalk?
1: Burp.
0: Nukwat, nukwat.
1: When I burp, gemel burp, stus, kachlamitsu, tats, makilitiks,
0: I'm recovered.
1: Yeah.
0: Well, thank you very much. I'm going to stop there at the end of that section.
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2: Hi.

0: I will tell you about what it was like at the beginning of time. There was one named after the falling of the first sky. He was Raven, and he wedged himself in between the sky. As he made his way to this land, he circled the earth. He was not satisfied with the world, so he set off to change it. He didn't like that the Belkula Valley at this time was inlet all the way up to Stuich. There are mussel shells there today. So he changed it around. He moved the inlet to the west. He then traveled downriver, tossing his pole side to side. This is how he made the river. He cast his pole on the mountain and said, "May my pole be poles for many." He traveled out in his canoe to where the sky was like fire. Here his canoe touched the land, and the sun rose for the first time. Everything was made of copper. That is why it shined like the firelight. On the beach there was a copper canoe. Here he met the copper Staldamk. This Staldamk gifted Raven for bringing the sunrise. This is when he was named and given a box. The box contained coppers, whistles, and the female Sputch. A marriage was arranged. That is when the copper Staldamk gave his daughter as a wife. They left in the copper canoe when the sky was green and shiny. The canoe touched the land and the sun rose again. The land was of abalone. There was an abalone-covered canoe on the shore. The abalone Staldamk feasted him and gave him an abalone hat and cape. Again a marriage was arranged for the daughter of the abalone Staldamk. The next day they left with the abalone canoe. The Staldamk cried out as they left, "May all be fortunate." They arrived at a long inlet where the only safe passage was through a cave at low tide. Here he fixed a roof over the canoe and began traveling through. Suddenly he heard a crash on the mat and saw many starfish trying to sink him. They made it through and met the barnacle man who gifted them with the male Sputch. He went off to give the Sputch to all the rivers. Along the way he gifted the people with copper, abalone, whistles, and, of course, the Sputch. He traveled up the river's inlet and gave Sputch to the river there, then over the mountains into Talio, and finally made his home and named his house House of Driftwood. Then he was at the headwater of Belkula River, a very important place, as this is where the first humans were living at the beginning of time. He had drifted all the way down a river to the inlet. At the mouth of the river, he put the male and female Sputch together to become the first Sputch of Nuchalk. This is what our old people talked about, the beginning, when the world was being fixed. Why?
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3: Song of the Great Blue Heron. 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He is chief among birds, along with the eagle. Song of the Great Blue Heron.

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3: Right, the tin lighthouse. Right,
4: why? Next, and I'm making it up to go and that's it, it's the size of the most question, it's get a lot of minutes. So something I'm at the last stage to what like I was getting a lot of money. Like it was still cast. It's a symptom of well. I'm not. Why else, ma'am? Just cook the ma'am, damn. Spook the damn team. To talk with the hot cousins. I can't like how to get a much worse, so much care to sell the side to mount. It's contestant. We should get size the next. No more sir when I hunter. No more sir that in a crisp when we am still. We can now let external sianta when I hook. But stick sounds like of the metal down metal. The potats can ahmad as cut. I think I know that I'm a metal, see? When I come that, I scout, yes, the Irish man, the Cotton to doubt. We should not take the heart, I don't think that it's Nahmad, me and something. We should take three shots of Nahma. Don't get something to sport. And I said to suit the sea. What they answer? A task cut. It's about to get creepy. It's getting met in my world. I stood to suit the sea. The next time I let the kids, as I know it's on to them, as to them, as to Susan, the matter last, as to them, as to. We hit the kids, yes, I did it. Yet all was cooked up, slacks lights on the earth. Ich habe ja kein Team. 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We hit the jets, it's getting it stood. 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

0: 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Because some day, the young people should all have a lot of the standards with the music art. That's good to take the whole thing. The piano, this is all the X-Disc, all the amats, the Nutwood, the young people all have. Leif Zutsk, Abdusk, could in the ma, all this, so it's all the young people in the X-Disc. Kemst dus de kolkiefelkiel. In a mark no canoes get up nose of the body. No speech, my people key, we people key what I guess as the cunning of music. As cunning host, as cunning with the music or last year. Genicle and ask and I guess the book answered, could it hardly. As I could use it, the pack deal, the e not. Circulators, absurd, leap suits. 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
1: The story is about the Sninich that I'm going to tell. Long ago, there was a little girl who used to cry every night. Every night she would be crying, cry and cry, and the mother tries to tell her not to cry. But she never listened, she just cried. And one night, she did the same thing again. She cried and cried. And then the mother said to the family of the house, she said, let's all leave her. Let's all go to bed and leave her, she said. May the Sninich will come and get her. And everybody went to bed, left the little girl. They sat around where they sat around on a fire, and the little girl was left there. And while she was sitting there crying, she heard a voice that said, "Come to Grandma. You have some mountain goat fat." And the voice seemed to come from the wall. She cried and she heard it again. And while this ninny was saying this to her, she was blowing on a knot hole. And blowed on the knot hole, and the hole got bigger until it was big enough for the little girl to go through. The little girl went toward the wall, and this mimic grabbed her, pulled her out, and threw her in her basket. And she cried out and said, "This is the mimic, she's got me," she said that. Cried really loud, and so everybody heard her from inside, and they all got up, and they all tried to go out and follow the snimmick, but she had gone so fast we didn't even see her. And the snimmick went up, climbed up the mountainside, went to her home. Her home was a cave. And when they reached there, she sat the basket down and pulled the little girl out. And when she was outstanding, she looked around and she saw on the other end of the cave a little old woman was sitting down. And the snimmick said to the little girl, "I'll get you something to eat." And she did. She went and got something for her to eat. While she was busy getting the food, the old lady made a sign to the little girl with her finger and called her over. And the little girl went forward, and the old lady told her that if she gives you something to eat, don't eat it. And she gave her a little basket to put around her neck, hang it around her neck, and told her to pretend to chew the food and just pretend to chew the food and drop it into this basket. She told her too that if she eat the food, she'd be rooted to the ground like her. So this is what the little girl did. She pretended to chew the food and drop it in. And when the snimmick wasn't looking, she threw it in the fire, and later they went to bed, and the snimmick, before they went to bed, the snimmick said, "Tomorrow I will go out and hunt again. I will get a little brother or a little sister for you." But she said that her sons were out hunting too. When they got up in the morning, she told her that her sons were out hunting, and her sons were the wolves. When the snimmick got up in the morning, they got up and she said she was going hunting again, and she told the little girl that to get the food ready for her sons. The little girl, after she left, the snimmick left, the little old lady told the little girl that while she was gone, she started to make a plan. She wanted the little girl to go to the edge of the canyon and sit there and wait for the snimmick to come back. And she said, when you're sitting, she gave her a gloves. The gloves were made of mountain goat wool. And she said, you put these, as soon as you see the snake coming back, you put these gloves on. And when she comes across that log, there's a log across, crossing the canyon. They'll be coming through there. And when you get there, you start to sing to her this song. So kaks kama, so kaks kama, so kaks kama. And then she said, you sit there and wait for her. And this is what the little girl did. She sat there and waited there. And when the snake did come, she did start to say this song to her. So kaks kama, so kaks kama. This is when the snake said, don't sing that song. It gets me scared, I might fall into the canyon. Don't sing it, she kept saying that. But the little girl sang harder and harder, louder and louder. She said, so kaks kama, so kaks kama. And just about the middle way, the snake fell down to the canyon below. And then the little girl went back to the old lady and told her that the snake had fallen down. And now the old lady said to the little girl, I want you to go down the canyon with this knife and cut off her breasts and bring them back to me. She said that what I'm going to do first, I'm going to tie this wool around your waist. And when you're going down to the edge of the canyon and below, you will have to sing this song again, she said, to the rope. And the way you sing it is this way. Tu kem kwasta, tu kem kwasta, tu kem kwasta. And this is, in English you say, stretch wool, stretch wool, stretch wool. And the wool stretched as she was walking. If she stopped, it stopped too, but she kept on saying, stretch wool, stretch wool. And she got down to the bottom of the canyon, and then she went and cut the breasts off the snake. And what the old lady told her to do when she was finished was to give the wool a tug to let her know that she was ready to come back up. And she did this. She just gave the wool a little hard tuck, and the old lady knew that she was ready to come back up and pulled her up. And when she got to the top, she went to the cave, and her and the old lady prepared the food, the breasts, and for the Sninik sons to eat when they got home. They cooked it, and they waited until they got home. And when they got home, the old lady told the Sninik sons that their mother had brought this little girl back home with her, and that she was out to get another, maybe a little sister or brother for her. She said that their mother was still out hunting, and that they had cooked up the breast. She didn't tell them that it was fresh, but she cooked it. They cooked for them, and they told them they was ready, and they gave it to them. And the first one, the oldest brother, tasted it, and he said it tasted like grandma's breast. And he told his brother to taste it. And then the second brother told the third one, and the third one told the second one, and the last one. And when they finished tasting it, they all dropped dead. And then the little girl said to the old woman, what to do now? And she said, you go and pull each one of them down the canyon, throw them down. And she did this. She dragged them down to the edge of the canyon and threw them down. And one by one she did this until they were all thrown down to the canyon. And when she finished, the old lady told her that tomorrow you will go back home and tell your parents and all the people what had happened. What she said though, your mother is still crying. She's still crying every day. You go back home and tell them what has happened, and I will pack some meat for you to bring back. And this is what she did the next day. She went back home, and when she got to the back of the place where they lived, she sat down. She could hear her mother crying, still crying. And she knocked on the wall, kept knocking on the wall, and her mother told one of her oldest brother to go and see who was knocking on the wall outside. And he went out to see, and he saw his sister there. And he went back inside and told the mother that it's her daughter that was out in the back knocking on the wall. And then the mother said, how could it be when she had been taken away from the clinic, she could never be alive now. But the brother said, she is, it's her, she's out there. Come out and see for yourself. She said that to him. And this is what the mother did. She went out to see for herself. And sure enough, her daughter was out there sitting down. And she went over and hugged her. And she told her that she was really happy to see her. And then she said, I'm going back in and ask the people to get ready. And I'll bring you in when we're ready. So she went back into the house. Long ago, they didn't have any flooring on the floor, their floor was only a ground. So she told everybody to put on their chaps, which are aprons, and put all your chaps on and go out and get some fresh sand and spread it around inside and make it clean. So this is what everybody did. They went out and packed some fresh soil in and spread it all around to make it clean. And when they finished, she went and got her daughter and took her inside, and they had a feast. And this is when her daughter told what had happened while she was up at the Sninik's cave, that she had killed her and her sons. And she said that there was an old lady there that was rooted to the ground, and she told her that the old lady wanted the people to go up to see her and to get some of the things, the meat that the Sninik had and the coppers that were in the cave. The very next day, everybody get ready to go, and they did. They went up to the cave to see the old woman. And the little girl used that cotton string or rope, whatever it was, she used that to retract herself up to the cave. That was the only way she could find it again. And when they got there, the family of the old lady that was rooted to the ground were really happy to see her, because she was kidnapped and she was a little girl. And they told her that they wanted to take her home, and she said she didn't want to go. I'll stay here, that you can come back and see me at any time. But they didn't listen. They chopped off the roots and tried to take her home, but she died when he chopped the roots off. But while they were there, most of the people were packing a lot of things from what the Sninik had in there. I don't know what else it had in there, but that they've had a lot of meat and copper from there. This is how far I know the story, and that's the end of it.
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2: Why?
5: Why? Чтобы смотрелось. Why?
2: I'm not sure if I'm going to be able to do it.
0: No, he's not to die, Roxo, after the hot
2: I don't know, dubstep. Slush em all him to tower. Slush em all him, lish lish. The don't get with him with the knack, the daughter. Dubstep was. I don't know, dubstep. As I actually get the way, see the knack is slash. I'm excited to start this mass coaching stuff for all my deck.
5: I don't
2: have to do slim stuff. We should get schemed, like keep that schemed. We let him send a clear class. So don't get schemed. Male, whom such a nest is that? Chinishim, ustad, chinishim, asti kochlik. 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Take a body that's the way. As the sweet way. As the light of the coats against the stand of home, the way. We stood the way you all stay must look to the way. And no robot stomped down distant ice nap swims. That's just thirst. As the massage the minute it's the shit away. The game the cook start is the ice. No claim that. Geld mit Zauderhalt. 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Yeah. 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Yeah, so tall something. And I could have looked this column don't you? No, no, you last little situation. Say, please. Cael dim ddodach o e, wrth nhw cwsi ar ystach. 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Mm.
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4: Hi! 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Hi, skit, got the name. Hi!
5: Hi. Ach, the cash, I left, took it some smile, stick that. The fire taught us a question, stick the whole thing. The fire, skimmer, question name. 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Ach, quit it. Illu sags, what's your bad, what's a lag, what? The last to get a soaks. 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A chianish is the last. The sky is spark, what is a quart, a soaks. Eyes unst. Genochel Echois Ahua Anochumanum Dustin Ahua Wist the Onekutach Gisilusaista Wikulahua Gisilusaista Astro Wikuiziget What is Mix Sathiestwich Walais What makes it? A story? I don't remember the nuts. I don't remember the nuts. I don't know. And a woman of dust. We could say get us. Nicely was I could get on a home set. And I stood. 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Say I do Yanian Klaishims Alam Kisalat all that. Nashly was Ula say, Ahua. As I stood, such is a lassie, Sahua. I shall come stood a lacket, that's all. Put stood, skeleton suits. 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Wait up.
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6: Maybe I could work here someday because I'm almost as good as you. 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
4: Hi. That's a guy to do that thing out. And the tram should say, you know, it's clam game. It's cooked the cow, it's just the last thing there. Right.
5: Right. That Christ is on the present. More Sakham demands a total kawaii. Snows knanked in itself. My simsus is on the. All this stands as snows knanked in itself. The massage electric has not reached the lion's throat and salad. I don't ask us not reached master hams. Snows clamped in it as this kiss missed. The good kiss missed. Snows clamped in it as the grace. So not master salad. I don't quart. I see now quart. Totally, it's a great. The cat hunts is exalted. Who like this is going to the man's thousands get stunned, good girl. As I tell it, it's a snap date. Du kurz mich zum Quartz zerst. Stachim das ist dann sich der Mann dem Mut. Und gut zu sehr eisert. Nur klammig im Zelt. So es kommt um ein Quart der Mann. I observed since to say I know the laws of which the kites could get close to get it. It stands as a sign out to dark oceans, so let's say the man does. Since the minutes are the turn after, this day is zero today, the man demoted today. As we hit the gates of the city, the sounds of the quantum of the monster. You get good to eat on the court. A quanat goes to the water lad. You can't see some chicken hammer. You can't see nothing to get caught to get them started. Why, here is two nymphs as I say, nothing wants them started.
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4: Hi, Tigida. She clicks the bit. She clicks the most. What do you say, Dad? Yes, she's so much worse. You know, the dry girls are fine asking. Oh, that's a little like. Hi.
5: Why? Some smuts. Get quanat, get some smuts, my get casali what? As it's manat, get sad stays. Silk stumps quit eyes. While this time at the last. Let's get quanahot is on a home at. It comes, a hot nobiska omats. Ach, das Quellert sich ist ein Sastr. 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Als du an der Kelle ist, du an der Hund, da haben sich Max,
8: Als ich
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Ostus, colored the last cruises, the salt. I could add its quill. Ostens, quills. No more to that. But Mam, stay you lost, let him. As you lost the dentist, as the monster, we could get snook star hands as I saw the snook him out. As stomped us, the man died. A clutch gag me as I saw twin arms clutched. To me, at last. The cat could host. Schumal hit could enter. Schumal hit could at me. As I said, Schumalos. Claps could the sinister scape easter. Scape clamkies. Old Smith. I start at the world's good start still. At the world's at the sun start. At last, so I know it's cause good life. The cat stayed in my magic. At last, good life. As I killed whom I did at the shirt. Oh, let us call I shall say the cake that her case could sit as it stands. Her case could get sit the crestance not so difficult. Now, sneaky came looks like. Stissen stark. Why? Gerly what they want no ma. They stood skissen to meets. Skits up no loads. Helgo stissen stark. I started at Helgo stark. As Kunis clutch as the cat did. As Kunakis. We could get what's cattle to life, the sun, some half ice, all a soul. Yamas Helgos, the sun, Kilda. We could get Hamanta Dom, the last, but Kunakis, as I also could all the Kulas.

0: The Amata Dhammata last stop. 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When a mot to start. A skulat is stands is a sech. Shikhtiya ya khemtsti. A la kusahat. You know, my chickens all Hmutsna, as the Ike swell to Stutz Stanavik, as the Tistutz. And as Quenishes could ask, a Smith could see that collateral says, Skechis. We could see that such as Sims is his sad state of his sorrows. We could go get the Achmem, the Kerk did, to stand with some stuff. It's liquid them, could a hellas, a last. So small, as I asked this, I can sleep to the stance. The Pachmem, could it check out the damn shit. As I asked this, it's a great that said, suppose. Там put ten tam, chutzkutzut. Там tula platom, chutzkutzut, osiski kiesis. 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Keshanams. No, not snare, come a cot, die. Oh, this son, die. Lip, tits, quat, so sims. Collects, quat, tooks, name dust. Clapbacks, quat, a cock, whisk, get down, tooks, name dust. As I get to us. As I was so some sarty gas quinnit, scams could stack a quest. Stammer to do such to do what his name tonight. Sit as I know, sir, a what could it take slip so to not so to mem could send us the cook quest. Ah, we shall not like it. what isn't it? A last and tail it cook a last sleep next. Ach, the gas acts me. That's how the cook pissed. A patch stood, said, damned, snam tattoos. We could get swill shake stuck. Or don't snam test. We shall not come a coat. We come a coat for night, Miss Camantas. Get ups, or the man's die. Or his quick stances. Damned guys, get ups, or the man's. Ach, quanatno, klappt sich auf der Mannstag, tut gut sich doch. 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So try to go to Iceland Strauss. It's not my whole month. The sun is hot. Nam Paisalt, or the Salast, upset the Khoms. So some Salats leap eyes out of it. Or that du suchst der Monster. 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And stick it in the canoes. And stick it in the... Achko. Just man, just a man. Achko. Achka, scally, wano. Just man, just a man. And stick it in the canoes. Achko, chwasa, is the peck, did. Ayot, skidish, stick it in. Astrka, chimes. As I said, could I lick the whale to make the man's threat? As do I say, could I swallow it to make the man's threat? Well, generally what they want to know, ma? Generally what they want to know, ma? The man's threat. Could I hold the game to trash? Kes noch jetzt, kaputt, gesinkt. 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Some snow sack would take come and look there. Hell who sat her. The son of the. Some quirk to alt. Hell who's. A quillage which took the cheese diced. A hood the kim's load. A small sack would take him. Come, Salto.
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0: I'm not sure if you're going to be able to do it. 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
2: 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Bounce off her shoulder, gets the pass to Jessica.
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4: 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Who's my
0: The bathroom starts out to get stem. Nicely wet out. It's you just. I out of squinted. Squinted out. That's the same to my collected now. The back smile sometimes just is not a la sans a suit. The suit. No mask, I see some a la sans a suit. At the end, so I like it's nicely what they moved out. Dance,
5: Wins the team to start the last year's salad. Tiaz Kotak Akutas Walsh and Stimot Sustra. 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
6: Ich kann nicht am Stifekti. 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

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I used to quick his kick, so it's all the noodle that Lamas is ninnick, she you must shine it to her tongues, such scare. Skip sandwich and old guy, skip when you mut tongue, said Kuzik. So much in it is a good look, said Kuzik. It's quite a little crack deal. At the eagle is a crack deal, you must shine it, he said the tongues, that's Kulitsky Sardi Sutuk, or Lusts, that's Sardi Kurhil. Why should Kuzik we can out at the Toms? Why the gate should Kuduzik Kurhil or the crack deal? The gate Nikhilado dich, cock dich to Sut Kurhil, Alps to dich the Mins, Silauchil, Gelib. Lip I have nich in out, kids kicked out with Kuzik, a equalistic clock deals. Stock would stitch the moments listening nickel. Nicholas got kicked out door. A let's eat it, Kuzak was Hanum to stand up to the little. Should Kuzik old? Should Kuzik call his after the moments listening nickel? The standard behind the disease, a quaint cycle lads, at least six hannums, said Kuzik all the moments. A stock would stop his eye, Nicholas, a king he must up, said Klaps Geham was the Batsalt. It made the columns, Geham was guilt. Said Kuzik, the Guinness and his arts come out with Kuzik, the horse, or the nomad, crips nests, said Skuda. Eyes could skips this. The items of Kuzik crips dice to skits the nomad, or the nomad is new to Kimaha Kuzik does at Manao. Crips died, it's the Tom's less than I. Why is it good to take all the crack deal? The gate is someday. The young kid should often get a much to stand that said Kuzik old. Claps could the crack deal, get the young kid is a leaks disc all a much to the noodle. The young kid is often laid to scrap disc could in the ma all the six sorts of the young guy need this. Kemsk did the Kurhil of it. Why Chinooks get up no, delivered to no standfulness at Achlords are used to standards, he lasts quanuts. I miss quanuts, said Kuzik, little Kurhil. At Nabiskutas, at last distance, crack these quanuts. In a mark no canoes get up nurses at Gorhil. No spits my dipple key, what I? Yes, ask Alcunic, said Kuzik. Alcunic old, Alcundi with Kuzik or Larskia. Genichlio and Aski and I gask you put out at Kuz Orhil. As I could lose a clack deal, the E noctus. 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
0: 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Wai. The story is about the sninig that I'm going to tell. Long ago, there was a little girl who used to cry every night. Every night she would be crying, cry and cry, and the mother tries to tell her not to cry, but she never listened, she just cried. And one night she did the same thing again, she cried and cried, and then the mother said to the family of the house, she said, let's all leave her. Let's all go to bed and leave her, she said. The sninik will come and get her. And everybody went to bed, left the little girl. They sat around, where they sat around on a fire, and the little girl was left there. And while she was sitting there crying, she heard a voice that said, come to grandma, you'll have some mountain goat fat. And the voice seemed to come from the wall. She cried and she heard it again. And while the sninit was saying this to her, she was blowing on a knot hole. And blowed on the knot hole, and the hole got bigger until it was big enough for the little girl to go through. The little girl went toward the wall, and this mimic grabbed her, pulled her out, and threw her in her basket. And she cried out and said, this is the sninik, she's got me, she said that. Cried really loud, and everybody heard her from inside, and they all got up, and they all tried to go out and follow the sninik, but she had gone so fast they didn't even see her. And the sninik climbed up the mountainside, went to her home. Her home was a cave. And when they reached there, she sat the basket down and pulled the little girl out. And when she was outstanding, she looked around and she saw on the other end of the cave a little old woman was sitting down. And the sninik said to the little girl, I'll get you something to eat. And she did. She went and got something for her to eat. While she was busy getting the food, the old lady made a sign to the little girl with her finger and called her over. And the little girl went forward, and the old lady told her that if she gives you something to eat, don't eat it. And she gave her a little basket to put around her neck, hang it around her neck, and told her to pretend to chew the food and just pretend to chew the food and drop it into this basket. She told her too that if she eat the food, she'd be rooted to the ground like her. So this is what the little girl did. She pretended to chew the food and drop it in. And when the sninik wasn't looking, she threw it in the fire, and uh, later they went to bed, and the snimik, before they went to bed, the snimik said, tomorrow I will go out and hunt again. I will get a little brother or a little sister for you. But she said that her sons were out hunting too. When they got up in the morning, she told her that her sons were out hunting, and her sons were the wolves. When the snake got up in the morning, they got up and she said she was going hunting again, and she told the little girl that to get the food ready for her sons, the little girl, after she left, the snake left, the little old lady told the little girl that while she was gone, she started to make a plan. She wanted the little girl to go to the edge of the canyon and sit there and wait for the snake to come back. And she said, when you're sitting, she gave her a gloves. The gloves were made of mountain goat wool. And she said, you put these, as soon as you see the snake coming back, you put these gloves on. And when she comes across that log, there's a log across, crossing the canyon. They'll be coming through there. And when you get there, you start to sing to her this song. So kaks kama, so kaks kama, so kaks kama. And then she said, you sit there and wait for her. And this is what the little girl did. She sat there and waited there. And when the snake did come, she did start to say this song to her. So kaks kama, so kaks kama. This is when the snake said, don't sing that song. It gets me scared, I might fall into the canyon. Don't sing it, she kept saying that. But the little girl sang harder and harder, louder and louder. She said, so kaks kama, so kaks kama. And just about the middle way, the snake fell down. And down to the canyon below. And then the little girl went back to the old lady and told her that the snake had fallen down. And now the old lady said to the little girl, I want you to go down the canyon with this knife and cut off her breasts and bring them back to me, she said. That what I'm going to do first, I'm going to tie this wool around your waist, and when you're going down to the edge of the canyon and below, you will have to sing this song again, she said, to the wolf. And the way you sing it is this way. Tukem kwasta, tukem kwasta, tukem kwasta. And this is, in English you say, stretch wool, stretch wool, stretch wool, and the wool stretched as she was walking. If she stopped, it stopped too, but she kept on saying stretch wool, stretch wool. And she got down to the bottom of the canyon, and then she went and cut the breasts off the snake. And what the old lady told her to do when she was finished was to give the wool a tug to let her know that she was ready to come back up. And she did this. She just gave the wool a little hard tuck, and the old lady knew that she was ready to come back up and pulled her up. And when she got to the top, she went to the cave, and her and the old lady prepared the food, the breasts, and for the snimik sons to eat when they got home. They cooked it. And they waited until they got home. And when they got home, the old lady told the Sninik sons that their mother had brought this little girl back home with her, and that she was out to get another, maybe a little sister or brother for her. She said that their mother was still out hunting, and that they had cooked up the breast, and she didn't tell them that it was breast, but she cooked it. They cooked for them, and they told them that it was ready, and they gave it to them. And the first one, the oldest brother, tasted it, and he said it tasted like grandma's breast. And he told his brother to taste it. And then the second brother told the third one, and the third one told the second one, and the last one. And when they finished tasting it, they all dropped dead. And then the little girl said to the old woman, what to do now? And she said, you go and pull each one of them down the canyon, throw them down. And she did this. She dragged them down to the edge of the canyon and threw them down. And one by one she did this until they were all thrown down to the canyon. And when she finished, the old lady told her that tomorrow,
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0: You will go back home and tell your parents and all the people what had happened. What she said though, your mother is still crying. She's still crying every day. And you go back home and tell them what has happened, and I will pack some meat for you to bring back. And this is what she did the next day. She went back home, and when she got to the back of the place where they lived, she sat down. She could hear her mother crying, still crying. And she knocked on the wall. Kept knocking on the wall, and her mother told one of her oldest brother to go and see who was knocking on the wall outside. And he went out to see, and he saw his sister there. And he went back inside and told the mother that it's there. That it's her daughter that was out in the back knocking on the wall. And then the mother said, how could it be when she had been taken away from the Sninik? She could never be alive now. But the brother said, she is, it's her, she's out there. Come out and see for yourself. She said that to him. And this is what the mother did. She went out to see for herself, and sure enough, her daughter was out there sitting down. And she went over and hugged her, and she told her that she was really happy to see her. And then she said, I'm going back in and ask the people to get ready, and I'll bring you in when we're ready. So she went back into the house. Long ago, they didn't have any flooring on the floor. The floor was only a ground. So she told everybody to put on their chaps, which are aprons, and put all your chaps on and go out and get some fresh sand and spread it around inside and make it clean. So this is what everybody did. They went out and packed some fresh soil in and spread it all around to make it clean. And when they finished, she went and got her daughter and took her inside, and they had a feast. And this is when her daughter told what had happened while she was up at the Sninik's cave, that she had killed her and her sons. And she said that there was an old lady there that was rooted to the ground, and she told her that the old lady wanted the people to go up to see her and to get some of the things, the meat that the Sninit had, and the coppers that were in the cave. The very next day, everybody get ready to go, and they did. They went up to the cave to see the old woman. And the little girl used that cotton string or rope, whatever it was, she used that to retract herself up to the cave. That was the only way she could find it again. And when they got there, the family of the old lady that was rooted to the ground were really happy to see her, because she was kidnapped when she was a little girl. And they told her that they wanted to take her home, and she said she didn't want to go. I'll stay here, but you can come back and see me at any time. But they didn't listen. They chopped off the roots and tried to take her home, but she died when they chopped the roots off. But while they were there, most of the people were packing a lot of things from what the Sninit had in there. I don't know what else it had in there, but that they packed a lot of meat and copper from there. And this is how far I know this story, and that's the end of it. And it was told to me by my mother a long time ago.
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2: Hi! 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Such slim stacks, Alex H. Like, so I miss the same demo cracky piece, you know, skit in house goes quail, skit us quail as well now, skitson stack. We see him stick with Krunum stacks. 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Stimulus line out of Smith's and analysis. Son cooks at Smith's. Stems decent day. It's ex decent day. Stem demo cook column gets. Ails out, skicket is used quick. 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I now cooked Magaska. Get a bows, get a oost quowl as you loud. Say, get a low hams, get a low hams, get a no hoopach. 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A low hams, quit the no mouth, stick to the no hoopach. 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No, none he missed. I scared at must I. If aim could get aim at aim could take a lamat at aim at. No, I he's quick missed the same to move out of. Held on to his kicker. Scared oost so loud. Kewalim, like we let the crack teeth slaps with the soaks. Thought I'm at the last. Was twice the crack teeth. I let some kids kiss that I'm stuck. Must like we let the damn at the last. Stroked when the sick world. Sims the crack teeth. 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
2: satnapit ask satais we got to get cars was stamped go satitais satna nutkh satskh tont satskh tta ultisant sais I thought the cars that Ustedes son tajes no trejo. 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Was a lot said some skit. I know that smash and mouth. Allah asked that a lesser some that. As I know a little said cold mouth, cold that. I say that. As I know that cold house, I know that smash and mouth. As I know a little that I couldn't look at that awesome. As I not ask question, as a hostess class, the cousins as question, as a cousin's no home. As I not said question, I look cunny up with that. Was he as cousin's out a letter that as I doubt this matter. As Nick Epsom's cutice, cars to lad. As took a hooded dice, a little hoods and homed. A state his question. As he looked at Sammy's. As it is hooded the side, the side hoods. Why, okay. Well, I don't see what it's some smut. I don't like him with that skit, no palm hood. Ask the last year. But the cocked eyes get hot scholars. As the shame, as the skit muscles. But should the amateur start. 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
0: Why?

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0: 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Ts for me or I. Ts. Ts. Just a T-S. Ts. And an example is to see. Ashkhts. I see. Ashkh is to see. Ts. 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Ashkhts. 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Ashkhnu. You see. Now how would you say he sees? Ashkhts. Ashkhts. He sees, or it sees, or she sees. Ashkhts. Ashkhil, we see. Ashkhil. Ashkhil. You all see Ashkhyap. You all see Ashkhyap. They see Ashkhyau. Ashkhyau. So those are intransitives. That's how it is when it's just a subject and the verb. But I want to throw in an object now. So if I'm out hunting yaki and I see a goat, I see it. See it, I do, is how it's structured in Nuchalk. Ashk-i-ts, where the goat is now represented by e, it, or him, e. The letter in English is I. In Nuchalk, e. Ashk-i-ts, see it, I do. Diyakit, the goat. Now what if you see it? Ashkhih. Ashkhih. That E is still the same for the yaki, but now it's you that's seeing it, and it's because you are the subject. Ashkhih. So there's a little glimpse of some of our language. Those there are personal suffixes, things added on to the end of words to change the words.
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6: 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Sich hunakl was gist. leads quitzik di quachti. Zailuts chtach. Why, this is how it is that Raven became black. Sim smuts ashti quachti. I'm going to tell a story of quach. I don't at litsim chti skich. And how he became black. Skich. When Raven was being prepared for his descent to Earth, Ashkwindam told Matlapalitsik to make him the prettiest of all the tzitzbeets. Wichts sich kwindam dim di kwachtl. When he's being prepared for his descent to Raven, Ashdik uslam shteich to this land here, Ayutskwitsik told Ashkwindam os Matlapalitsik. 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Skadich di kocht diga patsah diga yaya si al auchwatzitz the beats. Make quach di kocht the first of the prettiest of all the birds. Dich di kocht diga patsah first ga patsah diga yaya si pretty. Beautiful, handsome, yeah, see. Ala auchwa. Of all its beats, of all the birds. Gamasht ayak mim di kwacht. Was lachsk. Was ashkwil kulits. Yeah, see kutstaich. When he finished, the raven had lots of different colored feathers and was very handsome. Gamasht ayak mim. Di kocht. When he finished the raven, was lachs quad lots, was ashquil quilits, lots of different colored feathers. Ya ya si kutztaich. Very handsome he was, this one here. Gamalt zayak mim di kocht. Was lachs was ashquil quilits. Ya ya si kutztaich. But Raven was not satisfied, because he wasn't beautiful enough. Auch, yes, die silks, die kocht, wichs, auch, zchwis, dies, ja, ja, sie, tch. Auch, it's the negative, it is said. Ja is good, auch, ja, s, makes it about him. Die silks, his heart or mind. You know, smau die silk, ich, one heart, our hearts and minds are one. This is his heart, mine, silks. Auch, yes, die silks, die kocht, wichs, because wichs. Auch, zchwis, dies, ja, ja, sie, because he was not beautiful enough. First he asked that one wing be changed. Ala patsal, first. Ala patsal, a nikes wants him, the raven, die kocht. Ala patsal, a nikes, die kocht. Gaayawim, to change, or have changed. Gaayawim di skutaulstch, one of his wings. Hear that D and tch around that skutaulstz. The D and the tch is the, but in a different tense. D skutaulstch. Ask that one of his wings be changed. So Matlapalitsik did what Raven wanted, and he made the changes. Soon as he was finished, the raven asked him to change one of his legs. Ga'ayawim watzpiach wa'ichyasts. Then Raven kept on complaining that he was not beautiful enough. Wichs auch tzhuistis ya sist. This made Ashkwindam mad, so he told his assistants to throw ashes all over him, and now Raven was black. Skichlitz kwitzik di kwacht. Why, there it is. How it is. Raven became black. And if you picked out a few words in there. Patsash, first. Anike, to want. Ayao is the change. And when he wanted his wing changed. So there's a few words in there. Hopefully you can understand part of that story the way through now. Insta kwachstitunitsa panisainunap. New Hulk Radio.
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5: Mia for two, drops it in. What a good goal!

quaucht, wichs auch zwis, dis ja ja sieht. So we can break that down and know all those little sounds in there. Auch is the negative or the no. Auch, hear that soft qu, qu. It's just a KW, one letter in Nuchalk, the qua. Very soft, and that is a suffix, I believe, that means something along the lines of it is said to be that way. I wasn't there myself, I didn't see it, but it's commonly accepted knowledge, or it's known to be that way, or it's said to be that way. Auch, yes, die silks, die quauchti. And if you paid attention on that little summary I did of those suffixes you stick on the end of words, like a nikts, I want, a niknu, you want, a nikes, he wants, a nikes, hear that S on there, that makes it him or he wants. But that is also applied here in this sentence. For example, in silks, you know, smaudi silk ish, that silk ish makes it ours. But if we say silks, silks makes it his. So his heart, mind. Auch, yes, die silks, die quauchti. And yeah is good. So not good, his heart and mind, the raven. Wichs, because auch zuis dies, yeah, yeah, sieht. He wasn't beautiful enough. Alapatsash, first, anix, di quachti, ga, ayawim, di skupauch, so anix is to want, alapatsash, anix, first, wants him, he does, di quachti, the raven, alapatsash, anix, di quachti, ga, ayawim, di scoop out one of his wings to be changed. Di scoop out. First, he asked one of his wings to be changed. So, Matlapalitsik did what Raven wanted and made the changes. I do squilitsik, matlapalitsik. Was kunda dim hti kwachti. Matlapalitsik did what Raven wanted and made the changes. Then as soon as he finished what Raven had asked him to change, one of his legs next. Wichlutz tsayak mim di kwachti. Gas tsayuchtz ga ayawim. Ayawim is the change. Wa tspiach, wa ichests, change one of his legs. And Raven kept on complaining that he was not beautiful enough, and this made Ashkunda mad. So he told his assistants to throw ashes all over him. Schlichtknichists, die quacht, Ashkundam. Laps kutz and eich, ska childus, di nu mawax, ga dum tchulit slim, chia skwa si chunak, was kist. Easy sentence, that one. My goodness. At least pick up a word there at the end of it. Skist, I believe, is the kind of the ashes and whatnot. Now, Raven was all black. Skichlitz kwitzik di kwachti. Now, Raven is all black. Skich is black. Skichlitz kwitzik di kwachti. Now, Raven is all black. Tzailutzchtauch. That's all of it. Why? So there is a little story about Raven and how it is that he became black.

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4: Number six, tied up by Mia. Mia steals it away from her and puts up a shot and draws a foul. Mia going to the line for Jew after that steal. What a play by number four at Mao.
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6: 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We have many families living here amongst us that are of this direction. We hold our hands up to all of you for continuing on the ways of our ancestors as passed to us from thousands upon thousands of years of knowledge and wisdom. We recognize our many families and friends of this direction, the Elgacho, the Tilcotin, and all those who are of the East. We will take a moment now to honor this direction. Why?

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1: Reed tied up by Mia, rips it away from her. Mia, great defense once again. That's out of bounds off of Helsing.
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3: We have arrived here in the south at the second flag, the yellow flag. This is the direction of healing and medicine of the mighty grizzly bear and the vigor of youth and well-being. There are among us many honorable families that have survived through the genocide to continue on the incredibly unique ways of the southern families. We recognize our families and friends of the south, such as Wikinuch and all those who are of this direction. We will take a moment now to honor this direction. Why?

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0: 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Was some skits at the onyxta? What kins it? 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

0: We have arrived here in the west, the third flag, the black flag. This direction is of the families sticking together as represented by the wonderful Sayuk, the killer whale, the blackfish. We have here with us today many families that have survived to be here amongst us. We hold our hand up to you all for continuing the ways of our ancestors passed to us from thousands upon thousands of years of knowledge and wisdom. We have many relatives and friends of the West, such as the Heltsik, the Kitisu, and the Huehuas. We will now take a moment to honor this direction. Why?
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4: We have arrived here in the north at the fourth and final flag, the white flag. This direction is of wisdom, elders, and knowledge, as represented by the magnificent eagle. We have many families of the north living here with us that have survived through the genocide to continue on the incredibly unique ways of our ancestors of the north. We have many relatives and friends of the north, such as the Haisla and the Metlakatla. We will take a moment now to honor this direction. Why?

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3: 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He is everywhere and is in our hearts as well. 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Chmusis, wa mas masalaniuch ats, wakstut, wa kutlam chilt out, and wakstut de kutlam ch ala tluk dach halt. He has four carpenters, who created the land and the heavens above. 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Nusmada is a very beautiful land. Lkol wasuls damantach at Nusmada. Hsots was madam huxil wa patsatlau all mill sali now ala amadao de tluktach. The Creator has a big house in Nusmada. All of our ancestors who have gone before us reside there with him. Hl amadachis kutach al kundam anut kmigists kdi skmayanlits di itamnist. The Creator has a seat, there of which he is said to have a moose hide blanket hanging draped over his seat. Atli now was some kats, atli kutlulikts, di its amnist, gamatl nahumts, ich klamak was some kats. On the back of the blanket are the salmon. And when he dances, it is said the salmon swim. Al ais di sanht, di aknas da mant ach, isu di kutst ach, o la son huats, ala taia chim, skechim dus an quil dus, was son huats. His canoe is the sun, and every day he paddles it across the sky to bring light and warmth to our world. Why? Now we'll recite the prayer of gratitude. 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Why, dadao, dadao, our Heavenly Father, we come to you today. We thank you, Manakais, for all that you provided for us. We thank you for our land and our inlets. We thank you, Manakais, for our food. We thank you for our language and our smayusta. Why?

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3: 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Alleis kmachs a sonchts, nitsa. Kims Jesus, stamks you bachun up, stamks out schenich up, skum now, which in his sign mame der sukit. Ich so to ties at Levis Jesus, which sticks the mantlech, which slachs a schell mill, like the oxnichlil, schenichtach as lukts geninits up. Putls Jesus at the kurlum dags in its tumuls. Once tools this, puts Jesus, gay with this old lady. Nike paske, white apple this. A let's eat God. Coats halas, chit. Kichman and nuts hint. A loch snicks the last. Puts the old lino.

0: It is said that even one moment of genuine spiritual insight can forever change the course of someone's life. My name is Tammy Simon, and this is The Open Door, Wisdom for the Inner Life. Western medicine has achieved many of its scientific breakthroughs by isolating and decoding various specific functions of the body. Ayurveda, the 5,000-year-old science of India, takes a different approach. Here, endocrinologist and Ayurvedic physician Deepak Chopra shows how physical health is intimately connected with the greater cycles of the natural world.
1: Flowers will change their color depending on whether the earth is warm or cold. If the earth is too warm, they'll change their color and reflect more sunlight so they can cool the earth. If the earth is too cool, they'll change their color, absorb more light so they can warm the earth. They feel for the earth at a cellular level. And in fact, they are completely aware of everything that's happening everywhere in the universe, as are our bodies. The biological rhythms of our bodies are in fact just mirrors of cosmic rhythms. We have rhythms in our body structured at a cellular level that even correspond to the tides, the ocean tides, as they occur with the gravitational effects of the sun and the moon, because we have a primordial ocean inside us, which is identical to the one outside. So in fact, this is the basis of Ayurveda. There's a very small aphorism in Ayurveda, yatha pinde tatha brahmande, and if you translate that into English, it goes somewhat like this: as is the atom, so is the universe. As is the microcosm, so is the macrocosm. As is the human body, so is the cosmic body. As is the human mind, so is the cosmic mind.
2: Why manakes kuk demalt ach inudikst wason huats inudichlak dut wamas masalani huats skekstut wakutlamch ilats dikutlamch alat ukdach nusmada dikutlamch alat Tkengus was salutts nu yaltwa asutanam da inudikst was suit ats gel kalt mit wakutlam wich ats was sumt asikach anu chom salut manakes inudikst when nu yam tlam git was suitau wachichipi ats Inuti napdant wakot olanam kats. 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
2: Why? I can't live without you. Olaya, Jesus.

I learned about energy medicine in my 20s. I took a class. I think it was just something I was innately interested in. So I took a class that lasted a semester, and then I started practicing on my friends. And what I noticed from practicing on my friends is that I could pick up specific illnesses or little problems that they had before they'd go to the doctor. Then I went to medical school. So when I was in medical school, I never really felt like there was a difference between energy medicine and regular medicine. I just wanted to see how they fit together. So I would scan my patients and just watch how I felt the energy field of the patient and then what the diagnosis was in conventional medicine. At the same time, I had a chronic medical condition that had been causing me some chronic pain. And I finally got that medical condition taken care of when I was a resident. I had some surgery, and my body was normal, but I still had pain. So that's when I began to understand the relationship between the energy body and the physical body, because I knew that the pain was now at the level of the energy body. That sent me off on this whole exploration of wonderful healers from around the world. And I started getting healings and studying with different energy healers. I began to use the practices that I learned from them for my own healing, and I became pain-free, and then I started practicing medicine. And when I started practicing medicine, I started noticing that my patients would probably benefit from the same thing that I had learned to help myself. So I started using energy medicine techniques in the office, and people started enjoying it and having shifts with certain chronic conditions that the art of conventional medicine wasn't fully able to handle. Then I went and studied integrative medicine, which puts energy medicine together with traditional Chinese medicine and conventional medicine and botanical medicine, and I found a way of looking at the whole body that made a lot of sense to me. I'm teaching energy medicine now to people on how to work on themselves, because I found that we can go see healers over and over again, but the real healing comes when we start using energy medicine techniques on ourselves every day. We have to clear the body every day and keep it balanced. And if we can clear it and keep it balanced, not only does our health and our healing go faster, but we have more vitality. So there's more energy to live the day. And that's the thing I see the most with my older patients, is that they start to lose their access to vitality. And if they can use different practices to clear energy blocks and emotional blocks and different things that have happened through illness as well, it allows the body more vitality and more resilience. So what I'm bringing in this course hopefully will help you learn how to heal yourself every day. And then if you go see a healer, the work that they do is even

0: Yo, this is Alanis Obomsawin. 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
1: O Creator, our Father above, you who fixed the world in the beginning, you who instructed your four carpenters to shape the earth, heavens, undersea, and spirit world. O Creator, you created Siut to watch over all aspects of creation, the mountains, forests, rivers, and sea. O Manakais, you are the one who gave the birds their songs. You are the one who gave the animals their furs. You are the one who provided the salmon that bring nourishment to all. O no kam chamilau. O Manakais, you created our first ancestors in the land above. You provided them with spirit and with breath, and so we have life today. When they were ready, you said, look to the walls of my house. Hanging on the walls were the animal cloaks and bird cloaks. They put on these cloaks and descended to the mountain tops, following the eyelashes of the sun. O Manakais, we are here today because of you. Be in our hearts, Creator. Clear the path before us so we may walk the good road. Way. Hi.

0: Isaiah shake and bake, drives in the middle, feeds Quentin down underneath, wide open. 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
3: It is said that even one moment of genuine insight can change the course of someone's life. My name is Tammy Simon, and this is The Open Door from Sounds True, Wisdom for the Inner Life. Here is author and teacher Pema Chodron on the all-important power of Maitri, a Buddhist term meaning unconditional loving kindness towards yourself.
4: The main thing to remember in terms of happiness is that what blocks happiness more than anything else, the greatest obstacle to happiness, is self-denigration, lack of respect for yourself, lack of honesty and kindness towards yourself, lack of Maitri, it's called. The biggest obstacle to happiness is when we are so disrespectful of ourselves. So really, the more that I live and the more that I teach the Dharma, the more I realize that this is the basic thing in the West that we must work on, is this fundamental Maitri, loving kindness towards oneself. Loving kindness doesn't mean pampering yourself. It means some kind of, you've seen it all and you still think you're worthy of respect and love. That's what it really means. You've seen it all. You've been courageous enough. That is the first kind of courage, the most difficult courage of the warrior, Bodhisattva, is the courage to see yourself really clearly and still have respect and love for yourself. That's the real Maitri.
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6: 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One of the clouds up there looks like a horse. 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
7: Ayut de mans el de el coast eich. 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
2: 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Get down. Get down. Get down. Get down. Get down. Get down. Get down. Get down. Get down. Get down. Get down. Get down. Get down. 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Get down. Get down. Get down. Christ, Slachal, Gel Altan, Wahal Kalea at Layouts, Jesus, Gel Kuslamkil, Legel Layouts, Legel Hula, Yel, Gah Kimetul, Kisel Hail, Shawstul, the Mantler, Ostlukes, the Mam Kim, Legapazel, Skipulis, the Madisdout. Lips to this Jesus all meal. Louds God at last coast. Lips to this Jesus. I came to with last coolim that coast God. It's honey kilama was Luke's God. Louds is a God yet. A cochmees the mantle last Luke's. Cochmees the mantle. Neck the mantle. The liquids of the ball. Ach, the Gio, the Gelsnapt, the Lipsit Stutz, Jesus, Lipsit Dizik, all Michelas Niklaus, as Kundisu Dizik, was Niklaus, all the Mantler, with six outs, Jesus, Gelsniklaus, Ach, the Gio, the Gidolus, the Niklaide Mutz, Gelipsots, Gelipsit, Jesus, Shorts is Gelisham Las Hanks. 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I'll be suited. I'll lay over, kistols, books, a little smiths. 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I'll neck lay another, skilipsuits Jesus. Gilzaulich, Jesus, Gekutz im dis knut. Ukrich, Jesus, all dis inust. Yes, amich, Gelgelt muhus. 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
5: 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Long ago, when the children danced this dance, they would wear little beaver frontlets on their forehead. They would dance like a chief. 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

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Ts is me or I. Simsmuts. Simsmuts all di quachti. Right there already. Hear that? Di quachti. The raven. Now you know what that tch at the end there means. Simsmuts all di quachti. I don't sk. At litsum di sk. Sk is black. Interesting word for black, as the verb to see is k, and the word for black is sk, sk. So simsmuts ashti kocht, I don't sk, at litsum hti sk. Going to tell a story of how it is that raven became black. Wichts sich kundam dim di kocht. 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Tzitz tzibitz. When Raven was being prepared for his descent to earth. See if we can find that in the Nuchalk there. Wichts sich kundam dim. Kundam dim might be the descent part. Di quachti. We know what that is now, the raven. Di quachti. Ash di kuchulam chteich. It's almost di tch, but it's di tch. So what that means now is it's not just the land. Di kuchulam chteich. Di kuchulam chteich would be the land, but it's this land, the land we're here on now, this land, taich, this land, di kuchulam chteich.

0: ala auchlua, tzitz tzitz. Make him the prettiest of all the birds. Yeah, yeah, see? Pretty or beautiful or handsome. Patsal, first, kind of. So first of the prettiest of the birds. Most prettiest of the birds is basically what that comes across as. Wichts, sich kundam dim di kochtl, ash di kuchulam chtaich. When Raven was being prepared for his descent to this land here, Ayuts kwitzik, ashkwendam os matlapalitzik, ashkwendam told matlapalitzik, skadich di kocht, diga patsas, diga ya ya, si ala auchwa, tzitz tzibitz, make him prettiest of all the birds. And when he finished, Raven had lots of different colored feathers, and he was very handsome. When he was finished, gamash tzayak mim di kocht, was lachsk, was ashkul kulits, ya ya si kutztaich. When he finished, Raven had lots of different colored feathers, and he was very handsome. Gamalts ayak mim, that ak in there, for referring to the hand, kind of working with the hands when he was done that. Gamalts ayak mim, de kwacht, the raven. Waslachsk was said to have lots. Wasashkulkulits of colors, I believe. Ya ya sikutzteich. He was very handsome. Gamashtzayak mim di kocht. Waslachsk wasashkulkulits. Ya ya sikutzteich. When he was finished, Raven had lots of different colored feathers, and he was very handsome. Well, that's a good spot to stop that story for just right now. That Raven there, all beautiful, all rainbow-colored, very handsome bird. Now, what if the story just ended right there? Yeah, that was it. That was it. Raven was happy with himself. He liked being all rainbow-colored and beautiful and most handsome of all the birds, and he was just fine with the way he looked, and he just went away. Would he be rainbow-colored now? But no, we know how this story goes. He ends up being black. But for now, let's just leave him rainbow-colored in our head. It's a little more fun.
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0: 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Page 5, Lesson 1, Practicing the Easy Sounds. Easy Consonants and Vowels. Wax. 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Who? Sust. 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To move house. 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Son or daughter. Yadun. Yadun. Rattle. Alatik. Alatik. To miss a shot. Ksa. 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To pull. 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Road. Na. Na. There you are, said when passing something to someone. Atma. Atma. To die. Walasya. Walasya. Lynx. Ya. Ya. Good. Tkaya. Tkaya. To shoot. Skima. Skima. Moose. Sumsma. Sumsma. To tell a story. Ksnamak. Ksnamak. To work. Smile. Smile. One. Stanks. Stanks. What? Ow. Ow. Yes. Slouse. Slouse. Grass. Stan. Stan. Mother. Dalouse. Dalouse. To get married. Nun. Nun. Grizzly bear. Yow. Yow. Hi. Hello. Dangsta. Dangsta. Ear. Man. Man. Father. Sausawa. Sausawa. Pillow. Panya. Panya. To smoke fish. Smeeks. Smeeks. Muscle. Kikya. Kikya. Grandmother. Asik. Asik. Middle finger. Sisi. Sisi. Uncle. Mila. Mila. Cane or walking stick. Emulk. Emulk. Man.
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5: So, did you remember what it was that he was contemplating? What occurred to him? Quach, that is, when he's contemplating what he should do to Snyansakus. Ilk Ilaikskuts, ka iuchsuls, ash du tchnayachs, du salut tch. Then it occurred to him, Ilk Ilaiksk. Ilk Ilaik is to occur to something to occur to you. The S on the end making it him. It is said to be that way. It's past tense. Ilk Ilaiks kuts. Da iuchsuls. To build a fire. Ash du tchnayachs du salut. On the other side of the channel. Now he went to Snyansakus and told him he had to pick him up. Kunis. To pick him up. I'm taking you somewhere. Kunsinu. Kunsinu. I'm taking you somewhere. I've been ordered to come and get you by that man who must be your father. He wants to see you. Och, digamants, I have no father, Water Snail tried to tell him. According to what he said, you are a son of his, and I have been ordered to come and get you because he misses you. Och, digamants, Water Snail kept trying to say, I have no father. Tsudis kwaluk dasnuyansa. That smoke over there, on the other side of the channel. Da kupamiuch tasait ach. Astu tchnayach tauch. That must have been your father all along. That's what Raven kept saying. For a long time, Water Snail did not want to go. But in the end, he agreed to go with him. Alo aichiku, siachunimutska aiskat apsaltch. And Raven carried him and flew him across. But then he sort of started to wobble. Don't overdo this, Water Snail tried to say. You're just too heavy, that's why I'm wobbling, Quach said. And then, when they had made it halfway across, he let go of Snyansa, and he went right down to the bottom. Sak ayals usakusam. Sak ayals usakusam. And he went right down to the bottom. And he returned to the house of Snyansa, and he went straight for his fishing pole and started fishing. And he lowered the line. And he lowered the line. And indeed, it was Snyansakus that he caught then. Oh, Quach, his little sneaky tricks didn't quite work out. That Snyansakus, he survived. He does live down in the ocean, after all. Don't know what Quach was thinking.
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8: Okay, this is March 3.
9: March 3.
8: Oh, hasa la tsukli wa nuks.
9: Oh, yet's malakuks. My mom always used to say, yet's malakuks.
8: Stamks waks duch. Allt í son.
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8: Há.
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8: Má leikli vannu á?
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9: Á, á.
8: Kemur
9: leik og stæk hitt ekki. He said this feels a lot better today.
8: Alat ichwiks.
9: Davia abstimut.
8: Abstimut.
9: Oh, abstimut.
8: Oh. Stamiks wa knich wa stamiks wa knich
9: lich wa. Tint.
8: Tint.
9: Tint.
8: Oh.
9: Okay, no. I had. Pancakes this morning.
8: Stamps?
9: Pancakes. Pancakes.
8: Oh.
9: That's what I had this morning. I ordered the meal too.
8: I know.
9: Oh.
8: Can you say that in Nuchok? I ordered the meal there.
9: I don't know how to order pancakes and coffee, pancake.
8: And copy. Okay.
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1: There we go. Inbound, stolen by Shelby. Puts it up and in for two. What defense by Newhawk at Mauke.
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3: Oh boy, this section here, 4.1.1.1, is girlfriend, boyfriend. Now, I think we've already done all these words. We just said they're girlfriend and boyfriend. That what you say?
4: Yeah.
3: Schant machau.
4: Yeah.
3: Could you say that?
4: Schant machau.
3: Okay. And if... okay, how could I say that, oh, they're lovers?
4: They're lovers. Schkumt
3: machau. Schkumt machau.
4: They love each other.
3: They love each other.
4: Yeah, schkumt machau.
3: How about if they're sleeping together?
4: Acht machau. Acht machau.
3: Okay. Now, we talk about somebody having a, like a mistress or a lover on the side. How can we say that's, you know, let's say he's married, but he's also got a girlfriend on the side, or how would you say that?
4: As the lowest star. At the lowest thought he milked the picture his hand it would take at the lowest thought.
3: And that
4: he's got he's married already and then he's got a girlfriend.
3: Okay.
4: Besides it again.
3: He's got a girlfriend besides that.
4: Yeah.
3: Okay. Now if I had someone's like my old okay, like Violet, she said she had an arranged marriage and she had another guy she wanted to marry. And her plan was as soon as she got married, she was going to leave. But then she didn't.
4: She didn't.
3: She didn't. She stayed with the guy that she married. And she didn't want to. So, you could say that was my first love, or how could I say, oh, that person was my first love, or the first person I fell in love with, or.
4: This is the first one that I love.
3: Yeah.
4: Mm-hmm.
3: So how could I say, oh, I'm falling in love?
4: We love each other.
3: We love each other.
4: Yeah.
3: Well, what if I start loving somebody before they love me? Like, oh, I'm falling in love with them. I wonder what they think.
4: I can't word it how you said it.
3: No
4: slower.
3: Way.
4: Slower.
3: You want me to say it slower?
4: Yeah.
3: I'm falling in love with her. I wonder if she loves me.
4: Oh. Next is gonna bomb which girl comes to.
3: Okay, so I love her.
4: And I want to know if she loves me too.
3: Okay, so there's not really a difference between to love somebody and to be falling in love with somebody. That's
4: oh,
3: the
4: yeah.
3: same word.
4: Yeah.
3: Okay. And I'll stop that there.
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7: The history books make Indian removal sound like an elaborate moving day. Signing treaties like signing a lease on the crappiest apartment in town. 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If we were the Brady Bunch, we'd be Jan Brady.

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0: 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And of course, we did decide that we should step away.
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3: 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Stut Wanitza.

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Some more moments for your day.

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4: Asnapit Star Stams Wak Stuch Altunisha. Asnapit Star Stams Wak Stuch Altunisha. I know what you were doing yesterday. Asnapit Star. 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
1: Simsmayam kits de simsmudzi snenik. 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
3: Where Alex Eid should be said, this Alex Eid, eh? Like, said, Sims Mayam Kim Kukwats. This is the cook pitch, this is my yam kit. I couldn't. A lapat's a lift, get to say. A laik. 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I'll let the comet. You hook to my hook with a kick in a sook. So some's the last. Up sick the sun. 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Kiss the spike. Yeah, see the sad steed. 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Sick cowardice. All the sook. The last only. Manalix could be sad still, he'll know some amount, squee. Now let's eat a discreet cook quiet on moments. Light a horse's the mumps. Light a snooze as chaos, la sauce. No more pizza get the moment that hit up up skin, I kept skip keep the cook wheel up. The months and the stunts, the church crowds like old. I knock will it take to my months, great skit upper. Hit quello the cook be not. Luma quello could a hot the moment that hook look. Clan dim could a. The line out that. Hey, he'll much squat. The sutum dim cook. Lauma quello. I do them. Chapatis quallets the column trits is crazy. I do them clits and them sick them. In a color looks it's tower the cool air, I do them. Lip to the headquarters of Lista now is. I let them to tower. The lies what's to do them. Hey. 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
1: 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What can't that? 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
1: Towards the church, now it's
0: diagnosed because the baby. Next little Monday,
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0: wondered why I didn't read the other side.
1: Oh.
0: I read it over twice. Why doesn't it make sense?
1: Oh, you need to ask you about that song?
2: Which one?
1: Billy Jones.
2: Well, it's no illusion.
3: When I was back at my book, Sam Smith, to my girlfriend, but Sam Smith, I'm just asking.

0: Madame, that's what you think, funny. 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
1: You better learn that song.
2: Why were you wanting this song? Was it to do with a was Billy Jones one of them that went to Germany?
1: Yeah.
3: I just I remember her singing it in the hall.
2: Oh really?
3: I was able to record it.
1: She was singing it too when I took our picture up at the school.
3: Oh.
1: Yeah, she was singing it after everything was finished. The tables.
0: My education a bit suits the child. It's still a good lesson. A good knee, I'm sorry, tennis, yeah. Or the cook soon, maybe.
1: Okay, fine.
0: A good knee, I'm sorry, soon, maybe. The headdress band that guy. Oh, he nice when he dance it. Big snow.
3: Yeah.
0: The guy nice. He look after her when she was a little girl.
2: Do you have any of Dick's carvings or jewelry?
1: I just got a spoon.
2: Oh.
1: He gave it to me for the last time when he got blind, but when we moved, the end of it cracked. But they keep it anyway. He had lots, but people were just helping themselves. And my kid brother, he left the door open, just lock, I guess. He was going there, he took all the tools what he had. I think Orton got it mostly to help himself with everything. I remember Mary tried to take my mum's stuff, like fancy stuff like this. I went over her and Lillian, I think.
2: Yeah.
3: And after they filled his canoe up with berries, he went up the mountain and took a poo and told it to yell when they're canoe to yell that warriors were coming. So when his poo yelled that, his sisters went to hide in the woods. Then Raven ate all the berries and rubbed the juice on himself to look like he got beat up and pretended to be dead.
1: Yeah.
3: And then his sisters came back and they were crying and singing a mourning song for him. And then they saw him move his throat, and then they realized he wasn't dead.
1: That's really funny that day. I just remember a few of it, not all of it, no. When we were small, they tell the stories about it. Raven.
0: Is it she that
2: We have that song, too?
3: Yeah, I know how to sing it.
2: Is that the one with, you said that,
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0: Yo, anek nuas ga yakaso shumnu ala askats? 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
1: Why?
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1: Why?
0: Why?
2: Why, Siltzlani? We're going to talk about how to give a command in New Hulk. And it's important when you're learning New Hulk is to keep in mind that English is backwards to New Hulk language. So when we give a command in New Hulk, when we say something like, "You stand up," the "you" will be at the end of the word, and the verb, the word to stand, will be at the beginning. So it would sound like this: "Chlum, chlum," to stand; "you stand," chlum. So now, Siltzlani, I'm going to teach you how to give a command to one person and give a command to a whole group of people. So first, we'll give the root word, the action, and then the command.
3: To stand.
2: Chlum. Chlum.
3: To stand.
2: Chlum. Chlum.
3: You stand up.
2: Chlum. Chlum.
3: You stand up.
2: Chlum. Chlum.
3: You all stand up.
2: Chlumach. Chlumach.
3: You all stand up.
2: Chlamach. Chlamach.
3: To sit.
2: Umt. Umt.
3: To sit.
2: Umt. Umt.
3: You sit down.
2: Umdich. Umdich.
3: You sit down.
2: Umdich. Umdich.
3: You all sit down.
2: Umdinach. Umdinach.
3: You all sit down.
2: Umdinach. Umdinach.
3: To walk.
2: Ich kam. Ich kam.
3: To walk.
2: Ich kam. Ich kam.
3: You walk.
2: Ich kamch. Ich kamch.
3: You walk.
2: Ich kamch. Ich kamch.
3: You all walk.
2: Ich kamnach. Ich kamnach.
3: You all walk.
2: Ich kamnach. Ich kamnach. Also can be said, ich kamach. Ich kamach.
3: To run.
2: Klickem. Klickem.
3: To run.
2: Klickem. Klickem.
3: You run.
2: Klickem. Klickem.
3: You run.
2: Klickem. Klickem.
3: You all run.
2: Klickem nach. Klickem nach.
3: You all run.
2: Klickem nach. Klickem nach. Also it can be said, klick mach. Klick mach.
3: To stop.
2: Zayal. Zayal.
3: To stop.
2: Zayal. Zayal.
3: You stop.
2: Zayal. Zayal.
3: You stop.
2: Zayal. Zayal.
3: You all stop.
2: Zayalach. Zayalach.
3: You all stop.
2: Zayalach. Zayalach. Now, that stop is stop moving. The ash is referring to movement. If it was to stop work, tzayak, tzayak, to stop work. So you would say, tzayak, tzayak, means you stop working. Tzayak yach, tzayak yach, you all stop working.
3: To jump.
2: Skook, skook.
3: To jump.
2: Skook. Skook.
3: You jump.
2: Skook. Skook.
3: You jump.
2: Skook. Skook.
3: You all jump.
2: Skook. Skook.
3: You all jump.
2: Skook. Skook.
3: To come here.
2: Ali. Ali.
3: To come here.
2: Ali. Ali.
3: You come here.
2: Ali. Ali.
3: You come here.
2: Alich. Alich.
3: You all come here.
2: Alinach. Alinach.
3: You all come here.
2: Alinach. Alinach.
3: To go back.
2: Lip zut. Lip zut.
3: To go back.
2: Lip zut. Lipzut.
3: You go back.
2: Lipzutch. Lipzutch.
3: You go back.
2: Lipzutch. Lipzutch.
3: You all go back.
2: Lipzutach. Lipzutach.
3: You all go back.
2: Lipzutach. Lipzutach.
3: To come back.
2: Lipzut. Lipzut.
3: To come back.
2: Lipzut. Lipzut.
3: You come back.
2: Lipzutch. Lipzutch.
3: You come back.
2: Lipzutch. Lipzutch.
3: You all come back.
2: Lipzutach. Lipzutach.
3: You all come back.
2: Lipzutach. Lipzutach.
3: To dance.
2: Nachum. Nachum.
3: To dance.
2: Nachum. Nachum.
3: You dance.
2: Nachum. Nachum.
3: You dance.
2: Nachum. Nachum.
3: You all dance.
2: Nachum nach. Nachum nach.
3: You all dance.
2: Nachum nach. Nachum nach.
3: To sing.
2: Nuyamsh. Nuyamsh.
3: To sing.
2: Nuyamsh. Nuyamsh.
3: You sing.
2: Nuyamsh. Nuyamsh.
3: You sing.
2: Nuyamsh. Nuyamsh.
3: You all sing.
2: Nuyamsh. Nuyamsh.
3: You all sing.
2: Nuyamsh. Nuyamsh.
3: To laugh. To laugh. To smile.
2: Anuskom. Anuskom.
3: To smile.
2: Anuskom. Anuskom.
3: You smile.
2: Anuskom. Anuskom.
3: You smile.
2: Anuskom. Anuskom.
3: You all smile.
2: Anuskom nach. Anuskom nach.
3: You all smile.
2: Anuskom nach. Anuskom nach.
3: To touch.
2: Moose. Moose.
3: To touch.
2: Moose. Moose.
3: You touch.
2: Moose. Moose.
3: You touch.
2: Moose. Moose.
3: You all touch.
2: Musach. Musach.
3: You all touch.
2: Musach. Musach.
3: To climb.
2: Ltanam. Ltanam.
3: To climb.
2: Ltanam. Ltanam.
3: You climb.
2: Ltanam. Ltanam.
3: You climb.
2: Ltanam. Ltanam.
3: You all climb.
2: Ltanamach. Ltanamach.
3: You all climb.
2: Ltanamach. Ltanamach.
3: To eat.
2: Alps. Alps.
3: To eat.
2: Alps. Alps.
3: You eat.
2: Alps. Alps.
3: You eat.
2: Alps. Alps.
3: You all eat.
2: Alpsach. Alpsach.
3: You all eat.
2: Alpsach. Alpsach.
3: To drink.
2: Kachla. Kachla.
3: To drink.
2: Kachla. Kachla.
3: You drink.
2: Kachlach. Kachlach.
3: To look. To look. Look up.
2: Utluk. Utluk.
3: Look up.
2: Utluk. Utluk.
3: Look down.
2: Ochank. Ochank.
3: Look down.
2: Ochank. Ochank. All right, so it's Lenny. And now that we've practiced a few commands, can you tell me what you learned about Nuchalk commands?
3: That the you goes at the end of the sentence and the word, not the beginning. You stand. It's in Nuchalk. It's stand you.
2: Yeah, there you go. Stand you. And we always have to remember that English is backwards to our Nuchalk language. And I say it that way because Nuchok is an older language than English. And so when we say things in Nuchok, we put the you at the end of the word. We put the verb first. So like how you said, you stand, directly translated in Nuchok is?
3: Stand you.
2: You got it. And that was some Nuchok commands. Thank you all for listening.
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7: Why, Simsma. Simsma is to tell a story. Simsmuts, I tell a story. Ga Simsmuts, I'm gonna tell a story. Why, and what I have here this morning to work our way through is a bit of a Quach story, and it's often thought of Quach as being a bit of a trickster and so on. But there's also many sides to Quach. He also has wise side, where he's quite thoughtful and puts a lot of effort into things and in good ways and has good intentions to get things done for the people. So not only is Quach a trickster, but he's also very passionate for the people. For it is him who freed the light, for example. But not just that, but we also have a river here. Why? Anaiktska alats eats was a shais dutsk skamashkwashtanim wason chwats. I want to tell about what it was like when the world was created. Kwashtanim wason chwats. Kwashtanim wason chwats. When the world was created. Kwashtanim wason chwats. Why? Anaik is to want. We just talked about the suffixes ts, makes it me or I. Anaik ts, ska alats eats, wasatlais dutsk, skamash kwash danim wason chwats. I'll tell you what it was like when the world was created. There was supposed to be an ocean around here, and upriver. Ashais kwh, squeaks. Kwalu auhwa gasulut olch. There was supposed to be an ocean around here, an inlet. Sulut and upriver. Ashais kwhs kwalu auhwa gasulut olch. It is said that this area was sea then. It was sea then. Wasulutsk. Hear that kw. That is, it is said that, or it was told to me. I didn't see it, but it's just said that it was that way. Wasulutsk auhwa ashtch. Sulutsk auhwa ashtch. It is said this area was sea then. It was sea then. Wasulutsk auhwa ashtch. Sulutsk auhwa ashtch. Aistch. I like this one. The situation was like that. The situation was like that. So it's A-Y-S-T-S apostrophe. C-T-X-W. The situation was like that. It was an ocean according to our father's plans. Sulut, inlet, ocean. Sulut, ala kwandas, dimanst eich. Man is father. The sh makes it ours. Manst, our father. Dimanst eich. The father, ours here. Our father here. Sulut, inlet. Sulut, ala kwandas, dimanst eich. It was an ocean according to our father's plans. Inlet it was according to the father of ours here. The raven came. and did not like it to be ocean from here upriver to Stewie. Klapskuts. Klaps. Klaps. Klap is to go. S makes it him. And then that quo. We just talked about that one. Klapskuts. Di quauhti. The raven. Sauch yanihis. Sauch yanihis. Did not like. Skasulut's auchwa olchol stuich. Did not like sulut. All the way up river to Stewie. Tlaps kutz di quauchti. Sauch yanihis. Skasulut's auchwa olchol stuich. And he did come then, and he looked at all this land in the upstream area. Ashaistch sputska ashelchwis. Watsai kushulam chats. Ashta achtauch. The upstream area. Achtauch. And he did come then, and he looked at all this land in the upstream area. Ashaistch sputs. Ska ashel huis, watsai kuhulam chats, ashta achtauch. He did not like the idea of this area being ocean. Auch, auch yanichis, auch yanichis. He did not like auch yanichis. Ska wich sauchwa gasulut ashtch. Auch yanichis, ska wich sauchwa gasulut ashtch. He did not like, because everywhere the inlet up that way. It's kind of how I would read that. Auch yanichis. Yanichis is the like part. Auch makes it. He did not like. Auch yanichis ska wichs. Auchwa gasulut ashtch. He did not like the idea of this area being ocean. It is said that these points of land were supposed to be impassable from upstream in those days, if this area was ocean. It is said that these points of land were supposed to be impassable from upstream in those days, if this area was ocean. Auch qualu ga ilu saichs wa siupal ats siupal is a point. Wa siupal chats makes it plural. Hear that wa and the ats? That's just the, but plural. Wa siupal chats ala ats wich da achtauch. Hear that ach. I think that's that upstream river of the area, kind of like the bum of the river almost. Ach. Da achtauch achtauch. So I'll say that sentence again. It is said that these points of lands were supposed to be impassable from upstream. Auch qualu ga ilu saichs wa siupal chats ala ats wichl da achtauch astch. Ga wichs auch wa ga salut astch. In those days it was ocean. Ga wichs auch wa ga salut astch. Now he came. And he convinced, oh, he conceived. Now he came and he conceived. Now his turn to conceive. Now he came and he conceived the idea then to change this area around. Nuchal humor. He came and he conceived the idea then to change this area around. Butts ashtch. Hear that but? That's come. As in when we kunikosem putlisuts. Oshini, we come to you. Boots. But it's him that came. This is a past tense here somehow. Boots. Ashtch. Ska ilk alaichs ashtch. Ska aidus. Ska nuchilk ichwis auchwa. Now when he came, and he conceived the idea then to change this area around. He changed it around so that the sea would be in the west. Nuchilk ichwists ga wichsts du unikut auch ga sulut. He changed it around so the sea would be in the west. Nuchilk ichwists ga wichsts du unikut auch gasulut. He changed it around so that in the west is the inlet. That's kind of how it is worded. Nuchilk ich wichsts gawichsts du unikut auch gasulut. And he changed this area into a river valley then. Anuchomanam dusts. Anuchom. Hear the river in there. Anuchomanam. Anuchomanam dusts. Anuchomanam dusts. Auchwa achtch. He changed this area into a river valley then. Anuchomanam dusts. Auchwa achtch. Now he considered his work finished. Wich quitzik. Wich quitzika. Snachliwa nichis. Oh, he recognized the word in there. Nachliwa. To be ready or to be done. Snachliwa nichis. Wich quitzika. Snachliwa nichis. Now he considered his work finished. Wich quitzik hatski smiks. Wa ali yalta altch alstuich. Do you know what that one means without me even putting it into English? Knowing this story and where we are in the story and recognizing the word in there, smiks. Wich quitzik atzi smiks wa ali yalta altch alstuich. This is why there are mussels up there at Stuich. It is because there was supposed to be an ocean here that the mussels are there at Stui. Wichs qualuska suluts ats. Wichs qualuska suluts ats. Si achis wasmiks alt auch al Stuich. It's because there's supposed to be an inlet here that mussels are there at Stuich. Wichs qualuska sulut. Ska suluts ats. Si achis wasmiks alt auch al Stuich. It was ready after the raven turned it around. Nach, nachli was kutz. Nachli was kutz. Schilk ich weinichis di quachtl. Nachli was ready. It's ready after the raven turned it around. It was ready after being turned around by the raven, kinda. Nachli was kutz. Schilk ich weinichis di quachtl. The raven, the quachtl. And there you go. That is part of the story. He started it, and he still has yet to go back up and pull back down. And that is how the river gets its wiggle, is that part of the story. But that there is him moving the inlet to the west. Gee, he makes it sound easy. How did he do that? How long did that take? How does one move the inlet to the west? Och. Auch Aschnabitz. Insta quach. And I still don't know. Ik auch Aschnabitz. Ik auch Aschnabitz.
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3: 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Body.
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3: Head.
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3: Hair.
10: Manlqua. 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
3: Ears.
10: Dangsta. 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
3: Ears.
10: Dangsta. Dangsta.
3: Forehead.
10: Scootly goose. Scootly goose.
3: Forehead.
10: Scootly goose. Scootly goose.
3: Eyes.
10: Clucks. Clucks.
3: Eyes.
10: Clucks. Clucks.
3: Eyebrows.
10: Scubacus. Scubacus.
3: Eyebrows.
10: Scubacus.
2: Skubakus.
3: Nose.
2: Machsa. Machsa.
3: Nose.
2: Machsa. Machsa.
3: Mouth.
2: Tsutsa. Tsutsa.
3: Mouth.
2: Tsutsa. Tsutsa.
3: Teeth.
2: Itza. Itza.
3: Teeth.
2: Itza. Itza.
3: Tongue.
2: Dichtza. Dichtza.
3: Tongue.
2: Dichtza. Dichtza.
3: Skin.
2: Skistlitz. Skistlitz.
3: Skin.
2: Skistlitz. Skistlitz.
3: Neck.
2: Skutlapsum. Skutlapsum.
3: Neck.
2: Skutlapsum. Skutlapsum.
3: Shoulders.
2: Skutlichwalst. Skutlichwalst.
3: Shoulders.
2: Skutlichwalst. Skutlichwalst.
3: Arms.
2: Suchia. Suchia.
3: Arms.
2: Suchia. Suchia.
3: Fingers.
2: Skutlalchsak. Skutlalchsak.
3: Fingers.
2: Skutlalchsak. Skutlalchsak.
3: Wrist.
2: 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Skutlachak.
3: Wrist.
2: 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Skutlachak.
3: Legs.
2: Icha. Icha.
3: Legs.
2: Icha. Icha.
3: Knees.
2: Skuyen. Skuyen.
3: Knees.
2: Skuyen. 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
3: Ankle.
2: 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Skutlachal.
3: Ankle.
2: Skutlachal. Skutlachal.
3: Toes.
2: Skutlachsal. Skutlachsal.
3: Toes.
2: Skutlachsal. Skutlachsal.
3: You are learning some body parts in the Nuhulk language with Sinhechila and Siltzlani.
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0: Housework.
1: Housework?
0: Yeah.
1: Housework. We never used it. I never heard it.
0: Okay. Was there a concept of like men's work and women's work?
1: We just call it by the name like this. I'm gonna sweep the floor now. That's okay. All I say. Or else I can. I'm gonna wash dishes now.
0: Okay.
1: We use it like that. That's how we use it.
0: Uh-huh.
1: Yeah.
0: Now I'm laughing. Okay.
1: I'm gonna wash the floor. Mop the floor.
0: Mm-hmm. Now they have words for servants, a maid, a butler, the domestic help.
1: We don't use it.
0: So, how's the servant problem? It's difficult to find good help these days, eh?
1: Oh, yeah, yeah, that's right. They have to get paid now before they can work.
0: Yeah.
1: We should start a month deemed skicks number couch. We should start a month deemed skicks number couch. We have to pay them before they work.
0: Mm-hmm.
1: Yeah.
0: Okay, would you have a word for, okay, I guess in English again we have the concept of a housewife or somebody who just works.
1: A housewife.
0: Yeah.
1: Let's see. I've just got to think. I don't know. Never heard.
0: Okay. Kind of what I was expecting. Well, would you have a word for a servant or a helper?
1: A helper? He's the one that's looking after me.
0: Mm-hmm.
1: That's how we say it.
0: Now, how do you say to look after someone?
1: And look after Wesson since we were small. As he was growing up.
0: Mm-hmm.
1: Yeah, this is called commit.
0: Okay, I'll stop there. That's the end of 5.8.
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0: 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I will tell a story about Snuyansakus. 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And a seat was prepared for him to sit on. Nu quachim kutstach, ska mts, mt to sit. 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Tlapsk da Snuyansakus tch, ohta sans du sulstch. Water snail went to a corner of his house, and he started fishing. Atsis, atsis, and he started fishing. And he caught a pwi. Buch eileichskutz, chdi pwi alch. Ashtuch, just kind of at that time in a way. Buch eileich, to catch something as in fish. Buch eileichskutz, chdi pwi alch. And he caught a halibut. And he cooked it for Quach to eat. And then as soon as he had finished eating, Quach went on his way. Now he was contemplating what he should do to Snuyansakus. Ichel kumsts ulaga tsktadus Snuyansakus. He's contemplating what he should do to Snuyansakus. Then it occurred to him, Ilk eileichskutz. Then it occurred to him that he should build a fire. On the other side of the salute. Ilk eileichskutz. Ga iuchsuls. Then it occurred to him that he should build a fire. Iuchsuls. On the other side of the channel. Now he went to Water Snail and told him he had to pick him up. Butlsts, osh Snuyansakus, ska ayuts, ska kunis. Kunsinu, I'm taking you somewhere. Kunsinu. I've been ordered to come and get you by that man who must be your father. Chelstoms, chdamanu, makutach, ska kunsinu. He wants to see you. Nuk hikumtst, chtch. 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He wants to see you. Auch digamants, I have no father. Auch digamants, I have no father. Tsutsudik italutzik Snuyansakus. 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According to what he said, you are a son of his. Ashtiayutsludach schmanas chinu. And I've been ordered to come and get you because he misses you. Chelstom sitzik ska kunsinu. 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Tsudis qualuk da Snuyansakus. Da kupamucht atlaitach astu tchnayacht auch. That smoke over there. Da kupamucht atlaitach. On the other side of the channel. Astu tchnayacht auch. 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That smoke over there on the other side of the channel. That must have been your father all along. Damanu makutach. That's what Raven kept saying. Tsutk itkuk kwauch. For a long time, Water Snail did not want to go with him. But in the end, he agreed to go with him. Alawai hik siach nimuts ska ais ska tlaps altch. And Raven carried him and flew him across. Carried him on his back. Al-chapadim kutzintach hita kwachtch s-skdomt payacham. And Raven carried him and flew him across. Chapa, to carry something. But then he sort of started to wobble. Chil-chalak tsus. Chil-chalak tsus. Sort of started to wobble. 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Don't overdo this, Snuyansakus tried to say. You're just too heavy. That's why I'm wobbling, Quach said. And then, when they had made it halfway across, he let go of the Snuyansakus. And he went right down Usakusam. Sakayashusakusam, and he went right down the bottom. And then Kochi returned to the house of Snuyansakus, Olasuch Snuyansakus, and he went straight for the fishing pole of Snuyansakus, and he started fishing. And he lowered the line, and he lowered the line, and indeed, it was Snuyansakus that he caught then. Dik idutzik Snuyansakus, dip ut einihisaltch. And indeed, it was water snail he caught then. That there the story of Quach and Snuyansakus, the raven and the worm in the dead wood underneath the sea.
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0: 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I am learning as I go. Why? Alla quastanim wason huats. Dich tch dinumau da tluk da manst ach. In the beginning of the universe, there was the Creator. Why? Alla quastanim wason huats. Dich tch dinumau da tluk da manst ach. In the beginning of the universe, there was the Creator. That's a general translation. More directly, it's kind of along at the fixing of the sky, a friend above there, our father, kind of something along those lines. Why? Alla quastanim wason huats dich tch dinumau da tluk da manst ach. 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Ach eist amantst ach, ska ilk einichis, ska kstus wa slach, wa yaliwa atz. 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First, he created the four carpenters. Masmas leneoch. Wichnawats, du masmas leneochats, wa patsachlau, wa kstus ashtamanchtach. First, the four carpenters, first were made by our father above there, or our father. Wichnawats, du masmas leneochats, wa patsachlau, wa kstus ashtamanchtach. First, the four carpenters were created by our father. These four brothers were given the task of shaping the world. Wich kutzin, wich kutzin, tch. Wich kutzin, tch, dunum musau. Mus is four. That makes them those four kind of numusau. Du mas mas la neoch wa kstut wa son huats ashtoch. These four brothers were given the task of shaping the world. Wich kutzin toch du numusau do mas mas la neoch wa kstut wa son huats ashtoch. The eldest brother's name is Yuladi Mut. He created the light. Dich tch di qualam teich yuladi mut domku wa kstus wa sichim wa son huats. The oldest brother's name is Yuladi Mut. He created the light. Dich tch di qualam teich yuladi mut domku wa kstus wa sichim wa son huats. Qualam is the oldest sibling. Qualam. And because it's teich, you know it's a male, so the oldest brother, qualam teich, di qualam teich, yuladi mut is the name, dom, is he's known as k, it is said, k, that kw, that soft k, it is said to be that way. I didn't see it myself, but it's known to be, it's said to be, di qualam teich, yuladi mut dom k, dich, di qualam teich yuladi mut domku wa kstus wa sichim wa son huats the sky sichim wa son huats he created the light wa kstus wa sichim wa son huats he created the light. Next is ma tlapalitzik he created the water, rivers, ocean, and ice. Next is ma tlapalitzik. 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Next is the younger brother. Sochi is younger brother. Matlapalitsik, he created water, the ocean inlets, river, and ice. Dich kutzintch, di sochis matlapalitsik domku. Waxtus du klatch, en wasulutauch. Nwa anachom ats, that wa and the ats is the, pluralized, and they surrounded the word anachom, the river. Nwa chumts do, and the ice too. Then the next brother is Matlapichwak. He created the forests, trees, plants, and medicines. Dich kutzintch, da sochis. Matlapalichwak domku. Wa kstus alatsai wa asikach. Wa asikachats, the forest. Hear that wa and ats again surrounding asikach. Wa and ats is a plural the. Wa kstus alatsai wa asikachats and wa ichsa do ats. Ichsa, medicine. Matlapichwak created the forest, trees, plants, and medicines. Dich kutzintch da sochis, the younger brother. Matlapichwak dom, matlapichwak, he's known as it is said. Matlapichwak domku. Waxtus alatsai wa asikachats and wa ichsato ats. The youngest brother is Itliutliutlak. He created the land and the mountains. Dich itzik da quahuntch itliutliutlak domku. Waxtus di kululam hilt out en wa sumtil ats. The youngest brother is Itliutliutlak. He created the land and the mountains. Dich itzik da quahuntch, the youngest sibling, da quahuntch itliutliutlak domku. Itliutliutlak domku, he's known as it is said. Waxtus made di kululam hilt out, the land, our land there, en wa sumt il ats, and our mountains. And wa sumt ish ats. Why? That there, a short story of the four carpenters. And ash kwashtanim wa sonhwats. Ala kwashtanim wa sonhwats. Ala kwashtanim wa sonhwats. The fixing of the world, of the sky. The beginning of our world. Stitunitsap and usainunap insta kwach.
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4: Okay, this is March 3.
3: March 3.
4: Oh, Hasalatsukli Wanooks.
3: Oh. It's Malakooks. My mom always used to say, yes, mother cooks.
4: Stamks works, duch, altison.
3: Ach, smile, the extorts. Kakin is some tile watch of dollars, kick extorrentage, the custom.
4: How?
3: I can't do anything, I just can't do nothing.
4: Malaykli one,
3: what? Dicti hips, that I don't. Yeah.
4: Oh, the Wesson, Kimmelaich.
3: Oh, Kimmelaich, huh? Kimmelaich, Kupstaich, Kupstaich, Hitchik.
4: How?
3: Ich just Kupstaich, with the son. He said this feels a lot better today.
4: Alle Zichwigs?
3: Da wie, Abstimut.
4: Abstimut.
3: Oh, Abstimut.
4: Oh. Stamix wa knich, wa. Stamix wa knich lich wa.
3: Tint.
4: Tint.
3: Tint.
4: Wow.
3: Okay, you know? I had pancakes this morning.
4: Stamps?
3: Pancakes. pancakes.
4: Oh.
3: That's what I had this morning. I ordered a meal too.
4: I know. Can you say that in Nuchalk? I ordered the meal there.
3: I don't know how to order pancakes and coffee, pancake.
4: Coffee.
3: Coopy.
4: Coopy. Okay.
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7: Let's take a look at the Sayur, the song of the thunder. The words to this song are talking about when the thunder is dancing, when the lightning is striking the mountaintops, when the storm comes in. It's telling us about what we're seeing during the thunderstorm. So you say, Yau ska.
8: Yau ska.
7: Shum chumal twalaichs.
8: Shum chumal twalaichs.
7: Allah.
8: Allah.
7: Soyon chats.
8: Soyon chats.
7: There will be lightning in the sky. When you hear that word sonch, which means sky, when we sing it, and a lot of our words will follow a rule like this, we have a way in which we sing the words, because some of those words with no vowels are hard to sing. So vowels will be added into them during the songs just to make it easier to sing. So the word sonch gets extended to soyonch.
8: Soyon.
7: Soyon. You'll hear that very commonly in a lot of the songs. Yau ska.
8: Yau ska.
7: Schal twalaichs.
8: Allah
7: soyon chats.
8: Allah soyon chats.
7: There will be bad weather in the sky. Yau ska.
8: Yau ska.
7: Schlau twa.
8: Schlau
7: twa. Laichs.
8: Laichs.
7: Allah.
8: Allah.
7: Soyon chats.
8: Soyon chats.
7: So that means that lightning will strike the mountaintops. And then Yau ska.
8: Yau ska.
7: Silk lautwa.
8: Silk lautwa.
7: Laichs.
8: Laichs.
7: Allah.
8: Allah.
7: Soyon chats.
8: Soyon chats.
7: And it will become cool. It'll cool down in the sky. Why? Why nuyam sham geek? Disutes. Sayut chausts. Why nunus yam? 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

0: Christ, between each Nunusian. 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Thank you, our singers.
1: Daylight. That's all I know now. I'm more teacher than a bit. Zank cooks day stories. I miss myself a lot. I heard Kim's my host to get them at the last. I'd like to think that Kim's my host, I'm at the last. Get swords to.
2: Why?
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2: Why?

Water is very important to all the living things, not only the human, the plant life, the animal life, the rock life. We, the people, we, the living things on this Mother Earth, is part of that water. Someday, we're not going to have clean water. So let's appreciate the water. Sing to that water to make that water spirit happy. Save it for all the living things on this Mother Earth of ours. Today, it's really important for us. The water flows over the Mother Earth. It comes out of the ground, clean as can be, fresh.

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0: How could I say that those two are becoming better and better friends all the time?
1: Sabi sa CSS, matam kim tumakao. Sabi sa matam kim tumakao, if just you know, they are like a lot better now. Friends. They are like a lot better now. 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
3: Page 8. 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Some simple sentences. Wux. 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Who is it? Wanooks. Wanooks. Who are you? Wanaks. Oh, Wanauks. Wanauks. Who are they? Dimanst. 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My father. 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Who is your mother?

0: Numusau. 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Au anstu. Au anstu. Yes, it's me.
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2: 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Mia going to the line for Jew after that steal. What a play by number four at Mao.
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5: So did you remember what it was that he was contemplating? What occurred to him? Quach, that is, when he was contemplating what he should do to Snyansa. Ilk Ilaichs Kutz Ka Iuchsuls Ash du Tchnayachs du Sulut Tch. Then it occurred to him, Ilk Ilaichs Ilk I like is to occur to something to occur to you. The S on the end making it him. It is said to be that way. It's past tense. Ilk I likes kut da iuchsuls to build a fire. Ashtu tchnayachs to salute on the other side of the channel. Now he went to Snyansakus and told him he had to pick him up. Kunis to pick him up. I'm taking you somewhere. Kunsinu. Kunsinu, I'm taking you somewhere. I've been ordered to come and get you by that man who must be your father. He wants to see you. Auch digamants, I have no father, Water Snail tried to tell him. According to what he said, you are a son of his, and I have been ordered to come and get you because he misses you. Auch digamants, Water Snail kept trying to say, I have no father. Tsudis kwaluk dasnuyansa kustr. That smoke over there, on the other side of the channel. Da kupamiuch tashait ach, ashtu tchnayach tauch. That must have been your father all along. That's what Raven kept saying. For a long time, Water Snail did not want to go. But in the end, he agreed to go with him. Alo aichik, siachunimutska aiskat apsaltch. And Raven carried him and flew him across. But then he sort of started to wobble. Don't overdo this, Water Snail tried to say. You're just too heavy, that's why I'm wobbling, Quach said. And then, when they had made it halfway across, he let go of Snyansakus, and he went right down to the bottom. Sak ayals usakusam. Sak ayals. Usakusam, and he went right down to the bottom. And he returned to the house of Snyansakus, and he went straight for his fishing pole and started fishing. And he lowered the line, Kshashamstsinashtuch, Kshashamstsinashtuch. And he lowered the line, and indeed, it was Snyansakus that he caught then. Oh, Quach, his little sneaky tricks didn't quite work out. That's Nuyansakus. He survived. He does live down in the ocean, after all. Don't know what Quach was thinking.
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9: Okay, we're on to 4.4.3.3 is avoid. So, avoiding something bad, such as trouble or someone you don't want to meet. So,
7: whom did the trouble at the night get like a light just? Whom did the trouble at?
10: Whom did?
9: Whom did?
7: I'll avoid them. They're having big problems, so I don't want to be part of it.
9: Uh-huh. That means like, okay?
7: It's something like taking off.
10: Yeah.

0: That's a boy.
1: Flee from trouble.
0: Yeah.
1: Yeah, we did this when we were talking about escaping, eh?
0: Yeah.
1: Now if there's somebody, if I had a bad breakup with somebody and we still work at the same place, I'd say, boy, it's really hard to avoid her because we work at the same place.

0: In other words, you can't run away from his wife because he has to work here.
1: Broke away, you got separated.
2: Well, I understood what you said anyways, so.
1: Yeah.
2: Was it with you guys we covered separated, or did I do that with Beatrice? I think it was with you guys too. We talked about separated and all that.
1: Yeah.
2: I'm starting to forget who I ask which thing. It's all just kind of sticking.
1: And that's supposed to be cowardly, eh?
2: Mm-hmm. Okay, now, last one. Trying to appease somebody.
1: How to what?
2: Okay, they have a word here, appease. I guess that means if...
1: Appease?
2: Appease.
1: What is
2: okay.
1: that?
2: It means if you come... It's kind of means to give in to somebody. Okay, if you're a robber and you come up to me and you're like, hey, what are you... If I'm mad at you and I come towards you and I say, I don't like what you did. I don't like what you did to me. You better make it right. And you start to offer me things, trying to get me to calm down or trying to get me to, that means to appease somebody or to... Calm them out.
1: Peace.
2: Calm them down. Basically, you're trying to avoid the problem, eh? You're trying to deal with it so it doesn't... It's to avoid confrontation, to avoid a fight.
1: Ach, das Wasser, du. Nach der Lippe zu nutzen, das... Lip zu tut das ihr auch trotzino. Don't get too panicky, and I'm here to give back what I stole from you.
2: Yeah,
1: I stole something from you. Don't get riled up about it.
2: That, yeah.
1: Sometimes they frustrating on that repeat. It's different again, because
2: now the last one here was like to retreat from something.
1: To run away from something.
2: Yeah, I don't know if running away is the same as retreating. Okay, running away is when I turn and run. Retreating is if I just kind of keep on walking back, kind of, or...
1: Oh, okay.
2: It doesn't mean I'm giving up. It just means that I don't want to hit it head on.
1: Yeah, if you saw somebody coming, you know that's after you take off quickly around the corner.
2: Yeah.
1: Retreat, go and run,
2: but
1: hide.
2: I mean, usually that word's used in battles and stuff when they're attacking while we're retreating, we're backing up, but we're not
1: retreat.
2: Yeah.

0: Okay, they've got a word here. Nuksa Hashem.
1: Yeah, I was going to use that, but put it into a sentence. Like,
2: Nuksa Hashem.
1: Snabucht Ronnie don't hear Ronnie. Snabucht Benny was umadeucht itemstas. Or Claudemut, at least to Spani, at least to Spani a lot. Uhitic, see, I scoot a runnish, Nuxach, suit laws. Connect, It's a long.
0: Okay, I'll turn it off.
3: You say addiction and you want to think negative.
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4: Yeah.

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I'm more than Pocahontas, Mulan, the Moana, I'm a reader. My blood of Hermione Granger, a weaver, and a dreamer. Turn identity crisis to some nice advice. Just be yourself, yes, cause we're all blessed. Until your family crest, you should invest. For me, it starts with my mama, my slaves, then me. 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Essence of Aloha, what it means to just breathe. And our blood is the recipe, and our blood is the recipe. Yeah, yeah, we're ancestors' biggest dreams. We're ancestors' biggest dreams, yeah, yeah.

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1: Okay, this is 5.1.1.2, chair. So what do you call a chair?
2: A madah. Yeah.
1: Okay. Now, how about a bench, like a big long bench you have a bunch of people sitting on? Okay. A madah. Okay. What would I call a footstool?
2: Footstool. Amadas. Sounds like it.
1: Amadas?
2: Yeah, but I've never heard it, but it just sounds like it.
1: Amadas. Well, it sounds like...
2: Amadas. I'm stepping on it.
1: Uh-huh.
2: Yeah.
1: Now, they have a word here, to step on a chair to reach something. Nukwasum.
2: Oh, yeah, kiwasta. Kiwasta, I think that's how I used to...
1: Kiwasta?
2: Kiwasta, yeah. Footstool. Yeah.
1: Okay, mm-hmm. Then they have another word here. Nukawachta. Nukawachta.
2: Nukawachta. Yeah, that's why you're sitting there.
1: Yeah.
2: I think that should say.
1: It does say it there, nukawachta.
2: Yeah, uh-huh.
1: But is that different from amadach?
2: Amadach. It's same too, I guess. But they hardly use that, but they use amadach quite a bit.
1: Okay.
2: First time I hear it, but it sounds like it. That's why I said it. It just sounds like it to me.
1: They have a smtsta.
2: A what?
1: Smtsta.
2: Smtsta?
1: Yeah.
2: Smtsta. No, I heard of it. Smtsta. I forget.
1: It says that's also a seat or a chair.
2: A what?
1: A chair.
2: Oh, a chair. Oh.
1: Or a seat.
2: Smtsta. Oh, goodness.
1: I guess it's a place to sit down, eh?
2: Oh, yeah. Samtsta, oh yeah, amdi, that's what it is, amdi, that's amdich, Dale, sit down, Dale,
1: amdich,
2: yeah, you could say that, amtsolat, I'm going to sit down now.
1: How could I say I'm already sitting down?
2: I'm sitting down already. Yeah.
1: Okay, now how could I say that if I fell off the chair?
2: I fall back.
1: You fall backwards?
2: Yeah, I fall back in the chair. Fall back.
1: Like if the chair falls over?
2: Yeah.
1: Whoa. Now, how about if I'm rocking the chair like this? What could I say? Just sitting here. He's sitting on the chair on two legs.
2: I just say this. Be careful, you might fall back. Yeah.
1: Okay. How about if, they have a word here, nuchpulak.
2: Nuchpulak. I cook a little bit stuff.
1: Nuchpulak.
2: Nuchpulak. I don't know what it is.
1: It says the diaper's coming off.
2: Oh.
1: Or you slip off your chair.
2: Oh, yeah. And you do something like that.
1: Okay. Now, we've got a stool. How about a swing? Would you have a word for a swing?
2: Akathiu.
1: How?
2: Akathiu.
1: Akathiu.
2: Yeah, akathiu.
1: Is that like a swing that they have at the school?
2: Yeah.
1: Okay.
2: Mm-hmm.
1: Now, how could I say that I'm swinging?
2: I'm swinging. Oh, never heard.
1: No way? Eh?
2: No. Does it say there?
1: It doesn't say there, no.
2: Oh, yeah.
1: How about a chair leg? Like, you couldn't say something like, they have right leg and scoop ash. To be the right leg of a person, but can you use anything like that for a chair? Like, say, oh, one of the legs is broken.
2: I don't know, never heard.
1: No way. Eh?
2: No.
1: Now, how about for a person? How could I say, oh, my leg is broken?
2: Schmalt. Schmalt.
1: Schmalt.
2: Yeah, I broke my
1: leg. I should go back to that.
2: Yeah.
1: Okay, schmalt. How about the cushion you have on your chair? What can they call that chair cushion or the cushion?
2: Cushion. Oh, there's a word for it, but I forget. Yeah, I forget.
1: Okay, they have sawa or sausawa.
2: Yeah, sausawa.
1: Sausawa.
2: Yeah, that's a pillow.
1: Would you use that for this?
2: No, because it's not for to use.
1: About salia.
2: Salia. Salia is a necklace.
1: Oh, it's a necklace.
2: Yeah.
1: Anust chumachnis ilta salia. Anust chumach. Anust chumach. Anust chumachnis ilta salia.
2: Yeah.
3: For a second.
1: Yeah, yeah.
3: I got to show Graham what I bought.
2: Oh, yeah. Yeah, that's all right. Yeah.
3: And then this.
2: Yeah, that's good.
3: Coffee break?
2: Yeah. Mm-hmm. Yeah.
3: Should I open it?
2: Yeah. Okay. The other one, too.
3: And this one for the refreshments? Or
2: oh, yeah, that's good.
3: If that's what you want to do?
2: Yeah.
1: Chair.
2: I might go to change my mind to go to the.
3: You change.
2: Oh yeah, I might change my mind to go to the Bible study tonight.
1: Oh.
2: Because there's not too many there.
1: How could I say I might go to the Bible study tonight?
2: Get up, tsma all the Bible studies. Get up, tsma all the Bible studies.
1: Get up, tsma all the Bible studies.
2: Yeah. Mm-hmm.
1: Okay. Well, I think I'll stop that one there.
4: I don't think they even look at the scoreboard. Oh, there's some more cartwheels going on out there. We don't see that in the adult games.
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0: Why, simsma yam geets di kwachti in da tukati. Simsma is a story to tell a story. Simsma yam geets di kwachti in di tukati. We'll tell a story about kwach and tuka, raven and mink. Once mink was walking around ala kuchots on a beach. Alash ay kusuda tuka tch ala kuchots. And he saw a fish leaping. Kishts, di stsuch tsuchum di simlk. Simlk, fish or salmon. Stsuch tsuchum, the leaping part, I believe. To look or see. Kis, see it, he does. Then that makes it past tense, he saw. Kishts, di stsuch tsuchum di simlk. Saw it, he did, leaping a salmon. Hee-hee, he said a couple of times. Tsutk it kuk dach. If only I could be a fish like you, I would make myself leap higher and higher. Ashaits amats aku. Ashaits amats aku. 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Kluch tuk anamol dimutz, skast such tsuchumts. I would make myself leap higher and higher. And the fish kept leaping. Stsoch sumskutz da simlk tch. 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Leaping, it is said it did the salmon. If I were a fish, gamashlints di ga simlk. If I were a fish, gamash, if or when, gamashlints di ga simlk. If I was it a fish, ska I kshal di mudits ola kushots. Skas stsuchumts. I would move closer to the beach as I was leaping. Tsutskutach, he kept saying. He kept this up. Aiskuk, aiskuk, he kept this up. And all the while, da simsimlkitch was coming closer and closer. Oshlukushots, tch. Hee hee, tluch tluch anamorshdimutts, ga instiga simlk. I'd be leaping higher and higher if I were a fish. I'd come closer, ola kushots. Ikla shits, ola kushots. Ikla shits, ola kushots. I'd come closer, ola kushots, to the beach. Tsutk it kuk datukatch. That's what Mink kept saying. Then the fish did make its final leap. O shtu aihi kutch, s'ais da simlktch. Skast suchums. And it landed ala kushots on the beach. Ayushts ola kushots. And it landed on the beach. Ayushts. Ayushts. Ayushts ola kushots. Landed it did on the beach. Then Mink went and grabbed it. Tlapmiskuts da tukatch. Ska ip is. Mink went and grabbed it. Or grab it. Him it is said. The tuka skaipis. Oh, that's the grabbing it. Going, go to it, him, it is said, the mink, and grab it, him. Remember, English is backwards. Tlapmiskuts da tuka skaipis. The ip is the grabbing it part. Ip is, that same is, it, him. Grab it, him. He grabbed it. Tlapmiskuts. He cut it up so as to barbecue it. As yadists ska alikwis. As yadists ska alikwis. He cut it up so as to barbecue it. He skewered all of it with barbecuing sticks. Tsayaksk skupums. 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Tsayaksk skupums. He skewered all of it with barbecuing sticks. Iuch sushs. Iuchsuls. He built a fire. Iuchsuls. He built a fire. He started barbecuing the fish and the roe as well. Ashikus and uchsasadotch. Chsasa and the roe. Ashikus and uchsasadotch. He started barbecuing the fish and the roe as well. Butsk da kochtch skak his. Then Quach came to take a look. Remember what it is that he saw and what it is that he did? Why?
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0: Ne yapacak fizik? 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He like a week with a cocht or sneer took. Look at the garden could skimp. Looks good at sneer took. Called a sense to fist. That's it. With a nice deep breath.
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4: 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Yeah, this looks good. Yeah, this looks good. Yeah, this looks good. Yeah, this looks good. Yeah, this looks good. Yeah, this looks good.
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5: Boys Fishing Song. This song, I first came across it through a recording of that was done by Thomas McElrath, and he was recording Jim Pollard, and it was done in 1924. So the Boys Fishing Song.

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1: And a little bit of toothpaste will wash away that little bit of salmon roe you might have stuck on your teeth if Quach has been around. Why, Sims Mayam Gitz di Quach Kindi Tukat? Jump into where it was that we were. If you recall, Mink coaxed that fish to shore. It jumped on shore and he grabbed it and he got it all fixed up and was barbecuing it. And then Raven came to take a look. Booch, da Quach, sky.

0: peace. 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Numen chatik miskuts skalich lichs du salikutu staichwis chti stziduma. 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When he had eaten everything, he left. 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When he had eaten everything, he left. Now Mink awoke, or woke he did, tuka, p'alchaluskuts da tukatch. 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Could it be me who has eaten the roe, he kept saying. N'samadu di ischsa saltski tsutk itkuk dach. 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Why, ins madu, tsutk itzik dach. And he touched his teeth. 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And he had roe stuck between his teeth. 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Don't you hate it when you get roe stuck between your teeth?
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1: 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Jessica driving in, puts it up and drops it in for two. And one possibility here for Jessica. 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

0: 同样的就不敢，同样敢行单位讲，我进入我同单位去听，结果高低都不敢这样。
1: Okay, this is 7.2.4.1 is to travel by land. Now, in this valley, there's always two ways to travel, eh?
2: Mm-hmm.
1: Like, I think people used to travel up the river, eh? I think people used to always use their boats and pole, right?
2: Yeah, that's really long time ago.
1: Yeah? What's that mean?
2: When the snake was still here yet.
1: Yeah?
2: Yeah.
1: Come in.
2: Yeah, come in.
3: Good afternoon.
1: Oh, yep, I think we're going to take a break in about 5 minutes, too.
2: Yeah, this is a new colleague. Good afternoon. Yeah, this is a new colleague.
1: What my disnick?
2: What my disnick? Knicht us. It's going to eat us.
1: Okay, how could I say that there's I'm going up. Okay, and if I'm traveling up the river, how would I talk about that?
2: If I go up the river?
1: Yeah.
2: Kommt langt all. I think that's what they used the word. I forget. I just learned it, but I forget it right now. But they know it now. Chawishus and Kuchinai.
1: Oh.
2: They remember it. What the word is to go travel up. Yeah.
1: Okay, let me just see upstream.
2: I don't know if it's Anamk.
1: I know there's Ach. Echla.
2: Echlat.
1: Or Uk.
2: Echlat ala Nahomt. Echlat ala. Ala Tulut.
1: Has to go down to the. Drift down to the bay, eh? Down to the inlet.
2: Yeah.
1: Yeah, I just find that Ach. For
2: Ach,
1: upstream.
2: Yeah, up the valley. It's Ach.
1: Or
2: it's going to be in that too.
1: They have Ach.
2: The Ach. The Ach.
1: Down
2: the wharf.
1: Uh huh.
2: The Ach. That was up the valley. From the Ach. I always pray like that. Kom goes and did you kom schwarz a lacht. Na, da kuchlach dort. As you call as a litig.
1: Okay, I can't find the word for upstream.
2: Upstream.
1: But okay, when Alexander Mackenzie came here,
2: yeah,
1: he walked overland from a long ways, eh?
2: Yeah.
1: How could I say he came overland?
2: Came overland.
1: Yeah.
2: Came over land, cooks and snippets. Yeah, he came over the land.
1: He didn't come by water.
2: No. Yeah. Ach, ach, na plewadit.
1: Yeah.
2: Ach, ach, na plewadit. Didi.
1: So it's.
2: Stricknut here.
1: Yeah.
2: Mm-hmm.
1: Maybe this is a section of words that probably never use, eh?
2: Yeah.
1: Okay, travel by land. Well, we've gotten quite a few here.
2: Mm.
1: Okay, now if we're going in a vehicle, how could I say that I'm going to start the vehicle?
2: Going to start the vehicle?
1: Yeah.
2: Well, come to the mud.
1: Stamps?
2: Come to the mud.
1: I'm gonna start it.
2: Yeah.
1: Okay, and then if it starts going?
2: Yeah.
1: How could I say
2: Chomitik. It's gonna start. Yeah.
1: Okay. How about could I say it's getting faster?
2: It's going faster and faster.
1: How do you say, I'm scared?
2: Bachot.
1: Okay.
2: Bachot is I'm scared.
1: Okay, how about if I was driving down the road and I saw another vehicle pull out behind me?
2: Mm.
1: How could I say, oh, there's another car and he started off behind me or he pulled out?
2: Oh, yeah. Allah hitik then. Mawatik from the mud till ends. Allah hitik then. Mawatik from the mud till ends. That car is behind me.
1: That means he's following me or he's just behind me?
2: He's just behind me.
1: Okay.
2: I happen to travel at the same time.
1: Mm-hmm. Now, how could I tell someone to stop their car?
2: Stop.
1: They say that?
2: Yeah, I think. Yeah. Stop the car.
1: How about if they were going to stop a boat?
2: Stop the boat. How to stop the car? Boat.
1: Or if you're in a canoe, you could, I don't know, throw in the anchor and stop it, or...
2: Stop the... Talasnut. I think you say that to stop the talasnut. Stop the boat.
1: How could I say, I don't want to stop the boat?
2: I don't want to stop.
1: I don't want to get stopped. I don't want to stop myself.
2: Yeah, I don't want to stop it.
1: I don't want to stop it.
2: Yeah.
1: Okay. How could I say if I'm putting on the brakes?
2: Brakes. Gee, I don't know the brakes.
1: No way.
2: I'm slowing down.
1: I'm slowing the car down.
2: I'm slowing down.
1: Mm-hmm.
2: Yeah.
1: Okay. Or how about for parking the car?
2: Oh.
1: Go park it behind the house. Okay, I'll stop that there.
3: 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Hey, Victor.

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And they're the next generation that's already learned that there's no better poison than a promise broken.

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1: And the sign up of the new Hulk video.
0: I thought that cars that work out all the days. But it is something I have not said.
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0: Why?
3: Why? 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
1: 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And the sign up of the new Hulk video.
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1: Number six, tied up by Mia. Mia steals it away from her and puts up a shot, draws a foul. Mia going to the line for Jew after that steal. What a play by number four at Mouth.
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1: Big grin on her face.
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3: 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Show off.
4: You what?
3: Show off. See, I really like to. Guys really like to show off from time to time.
4: We got a word for show off?
5: Yanimut.
4: Yanimut?
5: Show off. Get like he did Yanimut, right?
4: Yanimut.
5: What was your sentence again?
3: Oh, sometimes guys really like to show off. Maybe when there's nice girls around, or...
4: I'm Yanimut Leonu, let's get a new trip. We could take our next lewatzer, can we try them to inu?
3: You're always trying to show up, and that's why I don't like to listen to you.
4: No, that's not true. I'm using that just as an example.
3: How? Let's see. Ach, gemandes Janimutz, dem jatz du.
4: Why? I knew it.

0: or like that's kind of a different kind of showing off, maybe.
1: Show off. Goodness, of course, the court there, Chicans. Oh, I had it for.
0: So if I buy this coat here, a new,
1: no,
0: new
1: I
0: clothes.
1: Have the other rest of it. He had it too. Paul, it's real easy to. Real different. It's simple.
2: Yeah.
1: It's simple too.
0: Mm-hmm.
1: The way to say it. You started off like that.
2: Yeah.
1: Samis Chichanus is out.
2: Okay, that's.
1: Knusam Kitsuritik. Knusam Kitsuritik.
2: Knusam Kitsuritik, yeah. It's so awkward.
1: Well, how did we say proud number? That's what I was going to say.
0: So, Kunutsamtsut.
1: Nusamtsut.
0: Kunusamtsut.
1: Nusamtsut.
2: Nusamtsut is so off.
0: The very first letter, is that k or
1: knusamktsut. That's right. Dear, lost it for what? Most.
0: How could I tell somebody, hey, quit showing off?
1: What is there in the word for quit?
0: Or stop, or tsailiwach, or.
2: Tsailiwach. Tsailiwach.
0: Ow. You're talking, you're acting
1: yeah.
0: too high and mighty.
2: Ach, yes, the silk, the light, you know. Yes, the silk.
0: Ach, yes, the silk, the light, you know.
2: The Asai Shinu.
0: Asai Shinu. The Asai Shinu.
2: Something like that, yeah. Oh, yes, he's silk. Shinu, Asai Shinu.
0: I see you, how you're, what you're, how you're behaving.
2: Yeah.
0: Your heart's not, you're not right.
2: In other words, I don't think much of the way you're,
0: behaving.
2: Behaving, yeah. How do you say that again? Knusam?
1: Knusam? Yeah, it's only got new clothes.
0: So that's so. Knusam Ktsutnu is when you're showing off with new clothes.
2: I have trouble with words I never use that I've never heard before, and I know what it means, but I couldn't say it.
0: Well, I'm going to go out on a limb here and say it's probably okay to have trouble with words you've never heard before.
2: Yeah. I've probably heard them, but never used them, you know.
0: Yeah. Well, let's
2: stop. There are a lot of words that were like that. We never used them.
0: I think I'll stop that there.
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4: 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Ach, ach, ach, so you like. 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
6: Sawanak, so that Otto Omnatas and Tao.
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1: Alas,
0: away. And it's cold.
1: I don't understand English, no.
2: Did you travel all night this way?
1: How can I ask that question? Did you travel all night?
2: I don't know. We usually ask too that question, but when you speak it, it just naturally comes. Oh my goodness, that doesn't seem to be right, what I say. Maybe I'll find out sometime.
1: Okay.
3: Why?
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3: Why?
5: Why, Nanus Yamsh? Nanus Yamsh, singers. The next song that we're going to practice is Staldam Sanchalotla, Sinach Meoch. This is our hereditary chief Wally Weber's headdress song. This is the song for the Weber family. This is a Sinach Meoch song. This is an old song as well. This one has been within our nation for a few hundred years now. The family has continued to use this old tune and also these words as well. Some of the words have changed over the years for different daldim that dance to the song. We'll begin with the words. Repeat after me. Alla tiuch wa bulks.
6: Alla tiuch wa bulks.
5: Sach.
6: Sach.
5: Sakayathap.
6: Sakayathap.
5: Ola suchts.
6: Ola suchts.
5: Awasu.
6: Awasu.
5: Taich.
6: tithe.
5: What this means is, why do you not come straight to my house? Come straight to my house. Skanuk stimudap.
6: Skanuk stimudap.
5: Skechselch dimudap.
6: Skechselch dimudap.
5: Come straight to my house, make yourselves full and make yourselves fat. So this is talking about how the family, that the chiefs of this house were known for feasting the community. They're known for hosting big feasts. And so they're inviting everyone, telling everyone, come straight to my house, come and feast with us. Make yourselves full and make yourselves fat. Wasihi ayutzap.
6: Wasihi ayutzap.
5: Unikwa samasht aich.
6: Unikwa samasht aich.
5: Gesbuch schlitz.
6: Gesbuch schlitz.
5: Alot aich.
6: Alot aich.
5: Now this verse is talking about the history of the family, that at the beginning of time, when the first ancestor, Yoyokmai, he built for himself a small shelter by the river at Sunch in 4 Mile. And there the creator appeared to him in the form of the sun. He was so hot and bright that all the river and the creeks all dried up. And so what it's talking about is that just like his first ancestor, like the sun, he's wearing the sun as his blanket, bringing warmth and light, and that he's placing eagle down on his floor to bless his floor. Sam eich dom kwalut eich.
6: Sam eich dom kwalut eich.
5: Wa nus klut zu lamcht eich.
6: Wa nus klut zu lamcht eich.
5: Sach dam chluk li was domt eich.
6: Sach dam chluk li was domt eich.
5: So it's saying that now it has happened to him that, like his ancestor, in the form of the sun, he's become so repulsive from the heat that is, think of it as his generosity, that he's shared so much wealth that you can't even look at it. He's given so much away that that it's just repulsive to him now, that the amount that's been shared. Why? Nuyam tlam gits di suits, sun chalot lachyausts. Why nunus yams?

0: I say now what Kalshila Kutul Sitkhtat Slkhawat Kwasna Kuni Pui I say now Kutai Shilti Sumt Shila Kutul Asti Ila Sakhwanat We could get Kutul Sitkhlat Kapakawdat Tutlim Sitkhwanat
1: 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That's out of bounds off of Helsing.
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1: Masaka Kumo was lumped, such hilar at the court of lump tight. I could take a snap to that
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They got us tripping and speaking like we straight out of Britain. There's power in the language and strength in tradition. Try speaking to the elders and you'll find out what is missing. The only way we get better is by knowledge itself. Until then, what good are we to anyone else? I took my ass from the hood and placed myself in the burbs. And the best part is I did it just by playing with words. But the thing is, gratitude is part of my path. You get what you give, trust me, this is universal math. My ancestors knew this and they carved it in stone. And I trust one day this wisdom here will carry me home. If we don't share the knowledge, then how do we grow? How do we know our true potential? How is it so?